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I mean no beg you. 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

0: Morning, morning, morning, Molweni, Nina family, yayo e the breaking of dawn behind your ones and twos, the MIC, sayo, Elekwa FM 91.0, the heartbeat of the Vala, yo intogasi, yasikoseni, isugulu, sasemanywa beni, kuleidi zi, ngekama, nasekseni, kwanamhlanje. I believe ubani busisekile on this wonderful Friday morning, the 11th of September, year 2026. Sisho City, this is the day that our Father has made. And oh yes, most definitely we are to rejoice and be glad in it. As I'm saying this, nje, kuza indaba ukuthi, oh see, here we go again. It's a Friday and here you are saying we will rejoice and be glad. Have you forgotten that there are people today who never looked forward for Friday to come? Asikhulume ngabe the breaking of dawn. They never looked forward for this day to come because then they knew ukuthi yeah, beke ifedile and re tlo bonanang hape beke nyale ha kreste aratile. And then that is not good news to some of them. And there's this other one, Yoguti. There are people who never wished for this day to come, though the pain has been there from the announcement that their loved ones are no more. 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It's not that I'm being insensitive, mamela standard sam. 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Jwale, look unto God, the author and the finisher of your faith. And watch when God raises another, not the same one like the one who is normal, but another kind that you never knew in the family, had the strength and can step in. Just gaze your eyes upon the Lord and let your heart trust in his plans. Yes, ho hantle ho la ho ntsha bohloko ho hantle ho hantle. There are people who don't believe in crying when they have lost their loved ones. Mamela Sandosam, I believe in that. I cry. I don't cry, I scream. Me, I scream because I get to let go at that time. 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I don't want to find myself being sick or because of ke hateletse selo. 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Ila uka hoka tao la bosluku wabuto agmaga bosluku bena buti la bosatswan. Cry for your loved one, mourn your loved one, grieve for your loved one, but don't let it be something. Eko lasta ufisela ibe utit ibe tsoska kona ugapela oska bali tumelo oska bona ore life. Should go on because it's a matter. As we mourn and grieve our loved ones, yet still, at the very same time, we allow and open ourselves up so that the Lord will fill us with more strength. More strength. So even at that, this remains to be the day that the Lord has made, and you will rejoice and be glad in it. Even tomorrow, when you are to lay them to rest, that should remain. How to it? This still remains to be the day that, Lord, you have made, that my Father you have made, and I will rejoice. I will celebrate the soul. I will release him with praises. As I'm saying to you, thank you for granting me this opportunity. Yes, my heart was not ready for this. Yes, my heart, my spirit, my mind was not ready for this. But Lord, I will celebrate the memories we created together, because how na motho utlwisisang hore motho nana ke eng dintho tse re di createleng ever since I knew him to be part of my life, or knew her to be part of my life. Molweni, molweni Facebook family. Gamisi ganjabulo sanbonani. Nani nonke family Facebook page ile kwa FM 91.0. Molweni, molweni nani. I believe bani ni right ni pilile. Yeah, nani nonke else hustlers, wherever you are at. As I always say, that may the good Lord continue to open doors and opportunities your way, and above all, may he bless your hustle, change your story to his glory, and just leave you with a new song. Yeah, before anything else, mandise nje ngapha ndiyothengisa. Yeah, reke pote fela, come on.
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family elekwa FM, it's where you at. Uhleli nayo intokazi yaseXhoseni uLady C ngegama ekuseni yasiyasho sithi uNkulunkulu siyambonga ngosivusa on this Friday. Yeah, hey, I always say it ukuthi Friday nje it just brings mixed emotions wabona. 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Listen to me, these things, they were not revealed, they are not for everyone, they are hidden, the hidden things, great things that are hidden. 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
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It's good. 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It's so good. That is all Hannah singers go to. 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
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allow you and every day choosing you and God showing up to our altars it is the best thing that we could have ever made with all these things tse re hlaelang modimo di tiko tsohle le meleko yohle re 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are the great one in battle when you alone have taught us ukuthi be still and know that I am God when you alone are the one who responds when we say mudimo lwantsha ba re lwantshang you taught us to totally rely on you with all confidence. Who would have done that? Who would have done that? Because Runare Totumetwa kisi rasesu hulu hulu. 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
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Yet you might be going through everything that they are going through because you are human, you are on earth, but I am rest assured. I called you by your name and I said you are mine, so everything that belongs to me I am in control. 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No one thing that I'm with you. You are that same God when Moses asked good uyohamba nobani because he doesn't know how to speak. 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Baba, we present every part of our bodies. We know ukuthi Nkulunkulu uma singeke sidiphine our bodies inside the blood of Jesus, isitha singenza nje ukuthi inkosene amandla sihluphane nje even with that part because we missed it out. But we deepen ourselves this morning in the blood of Jesus city, every part, every organ, babona amandla mayibuswe nguwe ngegama lika Jesu Christu wase Nazareth. Uyabazi abantwana bakho, uyababona simakade sezulu konke lapho bekhona, babona amandla uyaza ama pain that they are experiencing right now in the name of Jesus Christ of Nazareth. I speak your divine healing. Babona mandla wonke, the worry that is in the hearts of those abakulelwayo, extending it, let it leave their hearts because they are being delivered from every pain, every sickness, every disease in the mighty name of Jesus Christ of Nazareth. Baba, let them not worry, but let them worship, let them praise you for what you have already done. Babona mandla wonke ngegama lika Jesu Christu wase Nazareth. I pray and stand against and I rebuke, denounce, babona mandla right now, every worry that has entered, given a place in the heart of your children. Worry doesn't change situations, but worry worsens the situations. 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When you say release my children, release my nation, release okungokwami because it belongs to me and you have no hold over it. You have set us to be the prophets over our own lives, babona mandla. And I pray that Lord remind us daily, babona mandla, ukuthi it is important to speak life over ourselves, our families, our loved ones, our country, our neighbors, our neighborhoods, babona mandla wonke.
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That is why I always say this to midwives, get none of me Lord but all of you. Ke ro bona if we can conduct our lives like that, none of me Lord, mo botho ba ka bo batlang o kenela Lord, remind me that none of you but all of me. Jale, I want you to experience that too. I want you to experience that too, because we love it when we are all there. We've been hanging out together, attending to our altars, praising together, crying together, begging for mercy and everything that we were in need of. This is the only time that we have in wrapping up 2026. 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

0: 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But when you come with your testimony, you don't know what that does to us. You just don't know. It becomes the drive, the strength. 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The journey is still long. He feeds us because the journey is still long. 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It's high time that we occupy until he comes. We take charge and we remain in our positions. Steadily so and rooted. 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You pull seats. So you see, now we have to stir ourselves up. We stir each other's faith. Because we want to please him. And as we please him, lerona we get pleased. Is it not so? Hare mothabisa lerona re a thaba o ba bone ha batswa. 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That's what we want. That is the experience we want whenever we are gathered together as the children of God, as midwives, because we are the move of God. Akukho lapho sikhoyo yena engekho. 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Where he's at, sikhona lapho. That is why it's not building everything. We are the move. We are not a church. We are the move of God. So people should understand that. 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We are all called to servanthood. We are all called to servanthood. 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And 5 means grace. Oh my God. 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You can wear gold, it's fine. There are fashionistas out there. 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
1: 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good morning sister Z and Lekwa family thank you Lord for the prayer of declaration and reverence Holy Spirit take control Zechariah 2 verse 10 to 13 God moves God promises to come down and live right in the middle of his people nations join in many different nations will turn to God and become part of his family no wall needed an angel will stop him because Jerusalem will grow too larger for physical wall God as a protector, God says he will be a wall of fire around the city and the glory inside it. Stay blessed, women of God, and have a blessed weekend. Again, Mama Mashati, Kamaleka Fanapil Park, we bless the Lord for your life, women of God. 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
1: 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Liana Kalibitsola Jesu Christo wa Nazareth. This goes for all of you saints who'll be laying to rest your loved ones. But morning women of God, lo Saint Jesu Kemrena Kalibo Hakatapelo, Eakaritan Tatemudimu Ampolukele Wena, Lele Lapala How Amen. 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Father, I pray for a good report. I pray Modimwaka Lukileng for your grace and favor. Modimwaka Lukileng over the expectations we expect from you, not from people, and we believe that you are a God in whom nothing is impossible. All that is good, Modimwaka Lukileng, your word says it. All gifts that are good, they are from you. Even this one, Modimwaka, it's a good gift. 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We thank you Lord, amen and amen. Family, looking at your time is 7 minutes 7 minutes after the hour 5 o'clock. 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

Mumamedi, Mamela, it gets the morning drive, Lady DJ Auntie, Anthem Sanelena, Sister Boss, Utra Ringa Butilella, we saw Ringa Borobo, Mantaha, we saw Love Clan, hashtag Bacha Radio.

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3: Good morning, good morning, good morning. Good morning, good morning, Liqua. Good morning, Val. Good morning, ke Friday the 11th. So, how about Friday the 13th is scary, but Friday the 11th is even exciting. You know, when you can't think of anything bad to say, think of something good instead. So, ke Friday the 11th. It's 11 according to Loetsi. Slimonsa today, Slimonsa 2027. Welcome to it. Kiki says a morning drive. Hona muna Liqua FM 91.0 megahertz, the heartbeat of the Val. Yo, tsebeletse matla he, tsebeletse matla. He handed us over the reins to say, you know what? After Tapelek the Tongwe Shapa, you guys are going to have a great show. And thank you so much. Thank you. Oh, and I'm 70 more holeru. Now, saying what today? Welcome to it. Kiketsetse. Kiketsetse morning drive. Right, Kubotseo. Stretch. Hey, Kotlule. If you lost Kama Lebala, who Natas Fubasa how? Because, hey, it's still another day, and you're still up. So here is something for you. Natas Fubasa Sahouse. Hey, can I get a congratulations for making it this far in spite of everything that has happened to you? In spite of everything that you have overcome, you are still standing. And in a kira fella, whoa, bona kimututuka wen. Okay? Kimututuka wen. Welcome, welcome, welcome to the show this morning. Hagizamekiriwane, like every other day and every other morning. Kidala boss lady. Good morning, boss lady. Good morning.
4: Good morning, good morning, good morning, the first. Dumela, dumela, mamediwa. Ikete the morning drive show. Hey, kilona tatilabo shanu beke. And to begin, Yana, La Red, Slimon Saketi, you must remember very amused yet.
3: Oh, wow, that was my thing to do. Now I don't want to do it anymore. Try. Yes, yes. 07 0785 85 9531 is the number that you can use to get in touch with us. Send a WhatsApp, pick up or send a voice note too. But today is not like any other day, hey? Like today, you like a positive, you like about the one to say, aha. You know, I'm always focused on progress and advancement and all those positive things. Oh, but yesterday I got so irritated, and I feel like the irritation came into today because I was just like, man, oh man. So, you know what happened, Mabani boss lady?
4: What happened?
3: The girl who had the ice cream. Ki had the ice cream. Kira oko ki tolen to a cone. Ne? So, man, I didn't mean to say the name of the shop, but we're here now. Okay, so ki amo ki lo reka kira ki patalan to a cone. Ki had the ice cream cone. Okay, I've got 10 bucks. I'm like, let me go use it wisely. My nephew at the school on Katri. So, kia fita mo, ad fita. Listen, there was an electricity issue for Nahimoban. So it's either the generator, but generator, kapo, whatever solution they had for the crisis, yeah, electricity mobile they were using. So I imagine whatever electricity issue affected the ice cream machine. I know that for a fact. Because the guy kept on saying, okay, so you're gonna just give me a moment, the ice cream is still wet. Wabo go high so tea the way. Okay, so what say la hanyani after nseke emamo? I'm not in a rush. Like, I'm really just not in a rush. I'm not even rushing him. But now he's like, watch unsay checka is creamy, why checka? There's a guy, I'm in black. One of these guys that like wearing and has a tape, it's like I wish in Kapara something on my chest that says, you are not my type. And it's always those guys that are always trying to do something silly to get my attention. like yeah, just a 10 out of 10 times type eo e seng type ya ka type e say batling ke dile le type eo e batlang gore e etse something e tlo ntinang go batho la attention yaka, you know. Hey, I promise you, I'm not making this up. So this guy, I'm gonna talk about how much my band is shining and Lydia does it's a flashy. Those guys, and they usually have a belly, and they like wearing more into like shiny shirts and shiny belts and marama holo. Like it doesn't make sense. You know what? It's fine. Long solo limilalo olo muholo. It works. It's some places, but like just not with everyone. I say everyone at the table. You are wearing a tight shirt and like your button is about to pop off. You know, tight. And anyway, those guys. So this guy utato emagala sa itin like I get. Oh, here we go again. Eric is on my phone. Kids are hike bone because I'm not. I'm just trying to not. I'm not going to engage the situation. So this guy, oh, emeka sa itin la kaka thuko hunda jale. 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Okay. It really isn't his best work. But you know what? I'm not going to return it because of how it looks like. It's ice cream. I really just want the flavor of vanilla soft serve. That's all. So one hand I on. As soon as I turn, boo, ice cream falls off the cone. Okay. Kirio, ay, that's not me. Does this guy, I mean, girl sighting, who has nothing to do with what's happening, not chum in, I know, kifolte how go bon, oh, no, like, I think he was trying to be funny, trying to interject. But like I know, Kirno, what's a king? Jala sekili for stay low kitinile. 1, 2, 6 months of jalo kupok. Jala like you're leaving me no choice. But go jet or out is a shopong, or do you zamai? Jale mo kenagai. 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Like this really has nothing to do with you. No, Mariki Mariki lawyer I am too. Ayo saswabilo jale because now cause it's attention or it's a huwe na luhun na jale and a jale reaction naga is not the reaction that you thought you were gonna get. Like now I'm irritated because now I'm gonna spend more time in the shop. 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So now I'm just overly irritated. 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Ah, ahle guy. Ah, hasn't to wait letseng ka shopong in. 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Oh no, ke fault ya hao ma. 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Like you're a customer like me. Are you trying to make sure that this guy doesn't give me an ice cream? Like, oh, what are you trying to do? What's the point of what you're saying? Saying that, like, who fagas at that point and you're going against me? Are you trying to go out of your way? Ice cream. 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How is that my fault? Like, no, he wanted my attention. Like, how about just minding your business for a second? 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Why is it so difficult for people to mind their business? Hey,
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6: 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O buaka ntho e tsebang o qala e dintwe di tetelle. Ba bang ba qala mara ba tetelle. 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Ha rona re fika ntho di dikame o loka. 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
3: You are definitely locked in to Lekwa FM 91.0 megahertz, the heartbeat of the Val. Bona, Kiki, it's a morning drive. Hosengwa today. It's the 11th day of the 9th month of Hona Slimonsa 2026. Mamela, Bona, we're just talking about minding your business. Okay, just mind your business. Just mind. Bona, share, but hey, guys, oh my goodness. Yo, this guy, if you've just joined us and we put on the book, I'm making work out, Kauri, I'm making an incident in my bunny, a kiloreka ice cream shop, jolly ice cream, hacked away tall, guy well a fats, insects for a kunugal tongue, ice cream guy well a fats, and then high well a fats is all, Mutana emi plaga. About attention, yaka. 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Mani, nane sense kitsi. It's obvious it was a mistake, and this guy's gonna correct it. you know, because I still have the cone in my hand. Like, it wasn't a big deal. My face has changed. 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
4: Then ha ba nngwe mametse mo mamedi mo leng teng mo wa yona mokgatlhelong ona go qala sehlo sa rona ke sona se sa go shebana le taba tsa gago o seke wa tsoa o ithotse o kentse nko mo e sa lokelang 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
3: re batla utlwa wena. Hey, when did someone not mind their business? Or when did you not mind your business? Why is I'm a tay tay? Why is that a problem? Because when I mind the business, how you know? How do you tell someone to mind their business? Got respect. Gatsila ehandle. 0785859531 is the number that you can get in touch with us this morning. Or alternatively, ukara phone la line ya rona ya mohala eling 0731505207. 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
5: That's so kind. Thank you for that. What's I be another thing? She just made me remember something. I don't know how to say the Our Father prayer, Kasasud. No. And that's something I'm not proud of. But definitely now that you've done it, Honajal, you've sparked interest. This is another skill that I could. It's not something I can sell or show off, but it would be nice for me Our Father. The way I be thing. Wow. Actually you inspired me. I love that. Yo, that's so kind. Thank you.
6: Dumelan. 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
7: Boss lady, the first lady, I can do medicine like it's a buckle to land. 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
8: Morning, morning, morning ladies. Boss lady, the first zekina le lona ha ba tswe ba thudima di listeners tsa le kwa kaofela. Di silent listener. But I sell the coffee to it. It was a 12 shock a manicas bouquet on 14. Between a lot of tetsi camogas on 14. It was a little tetsi camona cam from work extension 16. It was a solo fellow massage camanica Miami.
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1: What in a man?
2: Morning, ladies, man, Tombozana, I can't give me this listing. I'll judge Lily Bozi, La Friday, get a happy Friday. Hello, I'm a celebrant, my own demo. I can't know it's related. We both tell like a Friday. They gave Fedida and Santa Larena, then through to Swagan, I want to go to the Kilo. And both work it come how we get a happy Friday. Happy Friday, give me this album, I'm really good. Chevalier, qua. Kirabatsuava to Chile. Chiprano, out in Ren, Kidim Gagan. I was in Pepit, I was Masunu, I was Lavia Cairo. Mama T, I was Judy Africa. Honoman Love, Honoman Pook on Tate Kubeka, and I get it from Pide. Get it from Pide, Kirabatsuka Fela. Yellow Valley weekend, the woods, Mudima Bellena, little lepily. 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
1: Okay, I'm late. I'm not now. Happy birthday in advance to Mr. Makandi. Cosa busy, Wally busy on the 13th. Hey, kabaka opola go sua ka se some tala. Tembi Evelyn Khatebe wa hola lena ka jondena. Ke re happy birthday. 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Good morning boss lady, le the first. 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Ke na le luna the last hour. Happy Friday ke makhumalo mkhelele.
2: Oh, keep it there. You have Kosa boy on Sunday.
1: Yes.
2: Yeah, my nephew, leave it there. I got to be there. I got to happy on Sunday.
1: Yeah, but one September, I got to go to the hospital. I was going to Free State. I was going to go to the hospital. I was going to go to the hospital. I was going to go to the hospital. I was going to go to the hospital. I was going to go to
2: the hospital. Hey, Lena. 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

0: Tevin Wanahu, Lukwa FM 91.0 megahertz, a heartbeat, yes, the heartbeat of the Vol. Arebeginda bazako, umutlile boss lady, arebeginda bazako. 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
1: Hey,
0: Bona, like, you don't mind. 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
1: Mm-hmm.
0: Honestly, it does zero. It does zero. It contributes absolutely zero rands in your bank account. It doesn't put bread on your table. Bona, it does nothing for your day. In fact, if anything, I will go as far as saying that how cause how it's a how you're out of your way to signal that zilam tomo, ne? Kapo inshora or utusa mutomo mbushoko. How in the shalu? Chances are that's the type of day that you're gonna have. Like that, all of that negativity that you put on you to somebody else is negativity that you're planting. I'm just saying, but I believe that in 2 years, what you plant, you better you reap what you sow. Kitare. Ijwar. Ijwar.
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4: 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Uncle Waffles, Young Stunner, and your DJ Arch Jr. alongside with Banger Boys and Vol Nation. 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
4: Traffic update. All this road have incident. Gauteng N1 then to bed. Southbound ramp to N4. Stationary vehicle on N4 westbound at Otamaya Street. Gauteng N1 Denichupet is up on ramp from Gersfontein Road to M30. Stationary vehicle on N1 southbound after ramp to Rigel Drive. Drive carefully. Gauteng N1 Denichupet is northbound ramp to N4. Road works on N1 northbound after Proof Plus. Two lanes are foreclosed. Gauteng N3 Eastern Bypass is southbound ramp from N1 south. Road works on N3 southbound after and Buckley shoulder closed. Gauteng N4 westbound ramp to Watermeyer Street, M14, stationary vehicle on N4 westbound at Watermeyer Street. Gauteng N3 Eastern Bypass southbound ramp from N1, roadworks on N3 southbound after Buckley shoulder closed. Traffic update by Zanelai Cables later.
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6: In cricket, favourite India defeated Bangladesh by 40 runs to secure their spot in the Women Asia Cup final, where they will face the winner of today's Pakistan versus Sri Lanka. In tennis news, Aryna Sabalenka has officially punched her ticket to the US Open final after defeating top American Jessica Pegula 7-5, 6-2. She moves just one victory away from securing a historic third consecutive hard court Grand Slam title. And the focus shifts entirely to the men's semi-final stage, where Ben Shelton and Francis Tiafoe carry host nation hopes alongside Europe's heavy hitters Alexandra Zverev and Karin Khachanov. In international football, the Belgian FA as well as the Norwegian Football Association have heavily reaffirmed their opposition to FIFA President Gianni Infantino's re-election campaign. The rift stems from a highly criticized FIFA ethics move that suspended US forward for Lauren's red card ban during the World Cup following a direct intervention by Donald Trump. And in continental matches played last night, Man United trashed Sabarutalo 4-0, while Como picked up a dominant 4-1 win over RB Leipzig. And in golf news, Solheim Cup tees off. The premier event in the women's team golf begins today at Cromvert, Netherlands, pitting Team USA against Team Europe. Following the news of the breakaway tour's bankruptcy filings, a federal court granted interim approval for LIV Golf to access $14 million in bankruptcy financing to keep operational activities running short term. And the Betway Premiership resumes action today with Stellenbosch versus Sekhukhune at Athlone Stadium at 7:30 p.m. And Saturday's fixtures are AmaZulu versus Marumo Gallants at 3 p.m. as well as Polokwane City and Kaizer Chiefs, and Chipa United versus Mamelodi Sundowns at 5:30. On Sunday, Milford FC versus Richards Bay and Sibilele FC versus Golden Arrows. And lastly, TS Galaxy versus Kruger United at 5:30 p.m. Golden Arrows wishes to inform supporters that the match against Amakhosi on the 19th has been moved to Mbombela Stadium on the 20th of September at 3 p.m. And World Athletic Ultimate Championships, the inaugural edition of the Global Track and Field Showpiece, gets underway today in Budapest, Hungary, running through to September 13th. And in Moto Grand Prix, practicing and qualifying rounds for the San Marino Grand Prix kicks off today at Massimo a Trentino. That's all for Liquid FM Sports. I am the first.
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3: Oh, feel the heart deed. 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If you've just joined us, you are locked in to Ikeza's Morning Drive. Honamona Holikwa FM 91.0. Megahertz, the heartbeat of the fall. Yes, give the first to Samela Hamali, the boss lady who sang what today. Yes, it's the 11th day. Yes, Papuzing Zaha. So we are broadcasting live from Magpak Rooftop. 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
4: Morning. Boss lady, Hamwale, the first. Happy Freaky Friday. 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
5: Yehuna Karen Malinga. 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
3: Shap.
6: Okay, Good morning, beautiful ladies in studio. Happy Friday and happy birthday in advance to Hot Manila Nakasiaka. Leif Foster Nangabutu Kosabo and Tatum Dimu Anketa and Ahantle. 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
3: Wow.
6: Cairo Eaton side, the opposite Eaton side, Dinik Mukherozo.
3: 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So it was none of his business. So the whole theme yaka jenu is based on my experience yesterday. Hore ki fitile tabeng e tjena. 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I don't know. 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Maybe it's just a guy who doesn't know when to keep quiet. Maybe kiba tubale ba ring who am lo mupili and then boko mubuta kamrao. 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Wano kila ukila kena tabata watu muslid? Cool me down. cool me down.
6: Yes.
3: Mare ile go uno ke ntaba tsa batho.
6: Yes.
3: Jo.
6: Le se o re ba bela le ka se bo jo le la si ya bana ba banka tlo. Anything can happen. You yana okay. In turning ke ntse hore ke shout ke ga se ka bakala ntho ene le ntho la o kile bona wena the first se ka ngwana mo nyana ke. Wa kenelwa this week. Ane.
3: Yes.
6: Ano kenela ka tlo. Next week o si ya bana ba banyane.
3: Hectic by themselves. Wow. Wow. Baukene and baukene to wena last week you kill.
6: Yes.
3: Wow. Hectic. What? That is awful. That's so bad. Okay.
6: Jo.
3: And that's the thing about Hukenata Batabatu. That's the thing about Hukenata Batabatu because you won't get the reaction that you think you're going to get.
6: Yes.
3: You won't. You won't. That's the thing about you know, actually, and I also think that the reason happens because whatever they're doing, the next person is doing, you don't understand how frustrated they are. So when you're butting in, you're frustrated as somebody a kenang taba tsa motho wena. Ha ona hano go mhlomo motho o a ka ha go tsona. 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So o tla ba santsa ntsetsa eng? E motineng hoduma hao.
6: E motineng hoduma
3: Wow, I'm so sorry, man. Hi, Maristili. But you know, they pick now, they go ahead and like now attack you when you are like saying A. And that's the thing, accountable for the actions is something that we should be knowing. Mm-hmm. And it should be normal as a society. Hey, how is that wrong? How is usual? No. That's awful. I'm sorry about that. I'm sorry you had to experience Uzama, who is the right thing. But ultimately, you did do the right thing, and that's what counts. You did say no to child neglect and child abuse. Also, but you know what? For children, you have to. Like, if it's to protect a child, na yo. Not for our future.
1: Good morning, ladies.
3: Morning.
1: Ladies, kisetu. 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Thank you. Chiprano, what is it?
3: Chiprano, at least kikudezum raoka saloso rene kibuaka eng.
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8: good morning
3: leko
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8: amelantsi kinalelona hlentse kinalelona fm mona Sing woman at us, sing while I'm son of Fippy Freak Friday. Can I squish 325 IS?
3: I got a monata son of
8: a terror. We
3: will.
9: Hi, first lady. Omezera Slavam Shela in Davazak. We have a lot of us who come to us.
3: How?
9: Palastach. Yes, Mark born also so
3: neighbor. Who's also
9: neighbor? I said, woman, shop.
3: Gogo kakhe uqinisile yazi angeke azaphinde nje makangibona uzokhumbula nje yazi mangifuna ukukhuluma mangifuna ukuphawula nje outing izicabange

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1: 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Putso ya hao ya tena. 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
1: 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Like, you don't ask that question. You never ask that question in public. Like, I mean, in private, you don't ask me really to fella or say, but you know, it's always like a public question, and you know the answer to that question. But it's almost like that's another something, another thing. Ek tatong wina han or like ik pandemic ekhale etahala esastupuing or hey, you know, like because you guys hold marriage so highly. You know, and I get you guys as in mthomolo mokere bao ba itse bang re ba reng ha o so nyalo ka pula batho ka ofela like sometimes you ask that question and you know either someone has gone through a really bad big breakup or they got cheated on or like half rewi and it happens. Now you want to make me feel like it's my fault that no one has asked me to marry me. Or there's something wrong with me, hori. 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You know, it's two people's responsibility to keep the relationship and grow the relationship and go out of hutola lenyal. 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Especially if you're single. And there's nothing you can do about being single. Yes. Yes. Hey. O mo botsa go nyalaneng. 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For himself. Hana thuganta for himself. 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Yes. Okay, wow. Hey, oh, you jealous? You looking for my to the problem? Karaling yalo la batwa bang. Hey, but guys also don't want to commit these days. Like, it's not a lot of guys who are really like yo, now wanna. It's just something they talk about. Hamnight. It makes for nice conversation. But how many guys really, really want to commit? Honestly, you know, I'd love to get married. I won't lie. I'd love to get married. Magenzo kopana li wrong ten. Lili, no. 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
0: Yes. First lady and boss lady Lily kwa FM. Happy Friday, Remoho, Fitella, Horenya, Hotete, Lake, Mamorero, More. Sandar Bale Park, Larato Kideo.
1: Oh, Zengatangata. 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
3: Good morning, good morning, good morning Bobedi wetu honi. Happy Friday. 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
0: Fizzle Dub is coming to you blan ke nana ke bona sona bana ba gen
1: Possible. I'm not sure about them arriving early. I can say I'm sorry. I don't know about them arriving early. I've never seen that one. I'm so okay. Hi, Coach Ibran.
4: Hey, first lady. I'm on a ski, sima. I'm not what I wanted yet. That's a song of us.
1: Yes.
4: Le mabanta anto ana le di chain le di tatane le di fapano le di stars na batla go bona mabanta mana skisi ma mhlanke tla mfrena geng ke tla o rekela ice cream don't worry
1: thank you Chiprano
5: good morning
1: gorgeous
5: boss lady give like my miss mana every day each and every day I can listen like I'm sweet, so I'm going to get my mate every day.
1: That's nice.
5: Hey, the first one is, I'm sure you want to put my granny. 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
1: hey.
5: I'm from Mafikene.
1: Okay.
5: 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I go high. 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So my granny used to say, go here every time. 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Aww. She passed on only 99 years.
1: Wow.
5: Mamela wana angkunwa kaya don wana lie. 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
1: Wow.
5: She was always saying, "Sampa maulin tata o matazia au kete ya mupuru fasi." That one I experienced that from Koye na ukila wana. 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I don't know so cool. Like, okay, I'm a flex. I don't like to offer girl. I don't like to offer. I'm 99 years of age. Like, again, I'm a team. Like, I finish a lay high. But I don't want any top of him. I'm trying to fool it. I'm trying to wash up. I'm going to want a top of the day. When I shop up, I go and home work. I'm always like, I'm going to pull it every day. Every day. Like, Lizzie Kelly said, yeah. But to talk of a but, hey, I came over, darling. Have a lovely weekend and have a lovely day.
1: Aww.
5: I'm a little weekend and I'm not going to love me. Give me like a mate every day. Every day. Give me all the songs. Thank you, Bula.
1: Thank you, gorgeous. Thank you. That was so kind.
0: Every day. In the silence listener, because I'm not
1: going to love guys. Oh, Molly, that was so kind. Also, I think you were lucky to get that that hore ukateletse o thotse that ba nngono wa o thusitse may her soul rest in peace. Lena nngono ka hotse o like she lived very very long. Nngono ka Mathabane. She passed away at 103. Ona du liking 19 kapo ke 20 bophelong. Yeah, she lived until she was like 103. Okay. Oh, cherish them. She doesn't care. Yeah. Doesn't matter. I'm going to die. We just said to Watana, you're going to get angry. I'm going to die. Yes.
2: 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Ke leboa go mo di solela fihla go nna mona ka Facebook ka tshepo.
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16: Your top stories at 8 o'clock. Planned power interruption in Vanderbilt Park. DA lodges ethics complaint against Majodina over profanity exchange. And Parliament's ad hoc committee on subs request extension. Thank you, morning team. I'm Meg Mukubani. Good morning. Mfuleni local municipality will implement a planned power interruption in parts of Vanderbilt Park on Saturday, 12 September, and Sunday, 13 September 2026, from 9 o'clock to 7 o'clock each day. Affected areas include the CBD, CE, and the CW areas, VUT, President Hyper, Bopilong, Bonane, Vanderbilt Park, Northwest, and surrounding areas. The interruption is needed for substation repairs and maintenance. CE7 and Miami Sands will remain without electricity for the full 34-hour period from Saturday at 9 o'clock until Sunday at 7 o'clock. Residents are asked to treat all electrical appliances and circuits as live as power may return unexpectedly. For emergencies, contact the control room on WhatsApp at 065-871-7483. In other news, the Democratic Alliance says it is lodging an ethics complaint against Water and Sanitation Minister Pemi Majodina following a profanity-filled exchange with a community member in Goha in the Eastern Cape. The incident was captured on video during the launch of an upgraded pump station. The DA says Majodina's conduct should be investigated and that Parliament should consider an appropriate sanction. And in other news, Parliament's ad hoc committee probing corruption and criminal infiltration in law enforcement has requested another extension from the National Assembly. The committee met virtually on Thursday as it works through a lengthy draft report running into hundreds of pages. The committee was expected to finalize its report by Friday, 11 September, but delays involving high-profile witnesses and extensive evidence gathering have affected its work. And Friday is expected to be mostly sunny to hazy, mild with a mild to warm daytime conditions across the valley. Temperatures should reach the mid-20s, while the early morning will be cooler, around 10 degrees Celsius. For areas including Vanderbilt Park, Vereeniging, Sebokeng, Everton, Sharpeville, Bophelong, and Three Rivers, residents can expect a generally dry day with sunshine and some haze. No significant rainfall is expected, but mornings will remain chilly, so listeners are advised to dress warmly early in the day. Your top stories at 8 o'clock, planned power interruption in Vanderbilt Park. DA lodges ethics complaint against Majodina over profanity exchange. And Parliament's ad hoc committee on subs request extension. That's all for this hour. Thank you so much for listening.
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1: Traffic update. Roadworks. Gauteng N1 Pretoria Main Road, the southbound ramp from Allendale Road, M39. Roadworks on N1 both directions at Allendale Road, short closed.
0: Gauteng N1, Pretoria Main Road, northbound ramp from N1 or N3, roadworks on N1, both directions at Allendale Road, shoulder closed. Gauteng N3, eastern bypass, southbound ramp from Marlborough Drive, M60, roadworks on N3, southbound between London Road and Linksfield Road, shoulder closed. Gauteng R24, Glorlies Interchange, unknown ramps to N3, roadworks on R24, bi-direction at Glorlies Interchange, shoulder closed. Gauteng R24, Glorlies Interchange, eastbound ramp to N3 south, roadworks on R24, bi-directions at Glorlies Interchange, shoulder closed. All this road have incident. Gauteng N1, Denijubeti, southbound ramp to N4, roadworks on N1, southbound at Brook Plus Interchange, one lane of four closed. Gauteng N1, Denijubeti, northbound ramp to N4, roadworks on N1, northbound at Brook Plus, two lanes of four closed. Gauteng N3 eastern bypass southbound ramp from N1 south, roadworks on N3 southbound after Buckleysha shoulder closed. Gauteng N1 Denijubeti northbound ramp to R21, incident on N1 northbound at Flying Saucer Interchange shoulder closed. Gauteng N1 Pretoria Main Road northbound ramp from Olifant Fountain Road R562, crash on N1 northbound after Olifant Fountain Road shoulder closed. If you know that, drive in, buckle up and stay safe. Traffic update by Zanella Cables later.
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1: In cricket news, favourite India defeated Bangladesh by 40 runs to secure their top spot in the Women's Asia Cup final, where they will face the winner of today's Pakistani versus Sri Lanka. In tennis, Aranya Sabalenka has officially punched her ticket to the U.S. Open final after defeating top American Jessica Pegula 7-5, 6-2. She moves just one victory away from securing a historic third consecutive hand-court Grand Slam title. And the focus shifts entirely to the men's semi-final stage, where Ben Shelton and Francis Tiafoe carry host nation's hope alongside Europe's heavy hitters Alexandra Zverev as well as Karine Khachanov. In international football, the Belgian Football Association as well as the Norwegian Football Association have heavily reaffirmed their opposition to FIFA President Gianni Infantino's re-election campaign. The rift stems for a highly criticized FIFA ethics move that suspended U.S. forward Farland's red card ban during the World Cup following a direct intervention by Donald Trump. And in continental matches played last night, Man United trashed Sa Bartino 4-0, while Como picked up a dominant 4-1 win over RB Leipzig. In golf, Solheim Cup ties off. The premier event in the women's team golf begins today at Comfort, Netherlands, pitting Team USA against Team Europe. Following the news of Breakaway Tour's bankruptcy filings, a federal court granted interim approval for LIV Golf to access $14 million in bankruptcy financing to keep operational activities running short term. And the Betway Premiership resumes action today with Stellenbosch versus Sekhukhune United at 7 p.m. at Athlone Stadium. And Saturday fixtures are AmaZulu versus Marumo Gallants at 7 p.m. as well as Polokwane City versus Kaizer Chiefs and Chippa United versus Mamelodi Sundowns at 5:30 p.m. On Sunday, Milford FC versus Richards Bay and Siwelele versus Golden Arrows and TS Galaxy versus Kruger United. Golden Arrows wishes to inform supporters that their match against Amakhosi on on the 19th has been moved to Mbombela Stadium on the 20th at 3 p.m. And the World Athletic Ultimate Champions, the inaugural edition of the Global Track and Field Showpiece gets underway today in Budapest, Hungary, running through till the 13th of September. And Moto Grand Prix, practicing and qualifying rounds for the San Marino Grand Prix kicks off today at Moscano Adriatico. That is all for Liquid FM Sports. I am the first.
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5: Val, the wait is over. The Val Day 2nd Annual, this time we're taking the Val to a whole new level. 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Uncle Waffles. Young Stunner. And your DJ Arch Jr. alongside with Banger Boys and Val Nation. 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
1: 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Hakita Megidi Wane, no, never, no, che. Bari, no, che, not a chance. Hakita Megidi Wane, Nala Boss Lady. Hosengwa today, it's the 11th day of the 9th month. Yes, Kikwiri Alwetsi. 2026 is just 22 after the hour, 8 o'clock. How could we listen to someone before re appealing Yana? But remember, Nerita Renali Felizile Derby this morning. So, Barasan has information about, you know what? We're running a little bit late. Okay, so information ya Fezile Derby itabe ilitlisetswe rona. So please hurry up, get your notebooks, get your pens. 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
6: Taba taba go bula tsona di tsebe mamedi he o khono tlongola ka ofela eng long o menyetso le go go tsofana ka bona o pela go mkhatlo go bona wa o qetela le go go bona o re ntshawisana go nyala gore
1: It's Chile. Yo, thank God it's Friday. How are you?
7: All right. Good morning, boss lady.
1: Good morning.
7: 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Yeah, the first. Oh, Nalwa Tua Bahat has uncantle Kamo.
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1: Oh, bye, girlie. Girl, I'm so sorry you went through that. Like, what a mean old lady. It's showing that that's actually what they want, they wish for you. That's actually, oh, yeah.
6: At no moment we should allow devil to decide our faith. Even if the world can reject me, but with God Almighty, I'm not rejected. Those that beat the drums of shame for me shall dance for themselves one day.
1: I get what he's saying. 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
1: I'm sorry.
6: Morning, Galuquale, Bama Medi, Bali, qua both lady, the old seeking morning. Would General Pulemuke, the subs, the craft power view, kidnap PDM,
1: What a confusing WhatsApp. I keep wondering, Marika, how to feel like a confuser. Well, good morning. Good morning, nonetheless. Good morning to you, too.
6: Good morning.
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9: Hi, I'm from when ask, I'm from Havatown Yalo, but I'm star Mahadi Abukai. Utuata Mahadia, how Ibi Abukai na how to what out Tunyan, but about Nyanak Abukai. He puts it in Gibutanian, Katata, Tin Togana, Onyalanin, Onyalanin. I went to Friday, one of these.
1: Hectic.
6: 500,000.
1: Aye, aye. Thank you. Half a million. The boss lady. One time. One time. Half a million. Okay.
10: Hi, ladies. 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Getting up with a tongue where no more was Tarata Saro Namo. One day, kiss Sunday, Kidusila Uchemwa Kabar Kipini.
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1: You know, I think I get the understanding where Chiprano goes and says that we associate Alabuloi. Because, I mean, the way you're asking that question is coming with a tone of he's not worthy. You understand? Yeah, it's almost like ubotsa potso mara o sontso o batla ho ntjwetsa ho wa mputsa mara I don't think you are worthy of money, so I'm thinking that it might be criminal. But winka kai, as if it's something e huwa mpompong, as if it's something that's accessible. People work for money. Ba bang ba panda.
6: Panduwa ka ntle ka mnana ya bo ke nthola go tlo go hlaosa no bo ke sebetsa kae kae motho ba ga ah mang le gale.
1: Exactly. You know, bona, for example, Bonaro, Nahona Shaliki, Naini Gachisa, Okopanelina Stratin, Okopanelina Stratin fell. You know, oh, Bonaki, maybe Kija is cream. Otore, Osevetsa Kaimar, King, Ewezanga Kanakana, Gapo, you know, maybe I look poor that day. Otoru, Kisson, and Kiskepsel, you want to have an opinion because you have to have an opinion. Otamile,
6: yes.
1: Oh, Honal and Twitchy sang, Oto, Charles Abonel opinion. Oto, Gawa, Jore, hey, Batung, how carry? Tsela, I booze in Gayona, Kiona, it's Amori, Becare.
7: I'm going to go to the house. O je fatse o nqoqele ke a leboa bana beso labohlana a motle ke sa leba le Thibos ka mkhelele ka kwanana Thabo Moloi.
1: Okay, hey. Okay, I think this is time a good time for us to get into the employment opportunity so that ha re se re tshe ha pe re qoqa e be lo relaxise ka bo re di be. Okay, I'll read the first four. Okay. So, a company in the Vaal area is looking for an admin clerk. You must have general experience and be able to work under pressure. Sober habits, and you can send your CV to CV at R. P M E L E C T R I C A L M O T ORS.co.za. 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And then the second one, ki u di limo. C50 or 60, but why banketa so mare? Question. O dilemo tsa 50 kapo 60 mosebetsi ke o for company e ka Natrif closing today. Okay, bar closing day ka jeno. So if you're 50 or 60, here's a job. A company in the Vaal area is looking for a diesel mechanic between the ages of 50 and 60, and you must have a good knowledge of four cylinder diesel engines, as well as a basic hydraulics and basic electrical wiring. Obele transport ya how, and must be have sober habits. The cranes are currently operating at Natrif, which maintains a zero tolerance for alcohol policy. And you must be medically fit to undergo the induction process at Natrif. So you can send your CV to PATHESK@iAfrica.com. So you're sending your CV to PATHESK@iAfrica.com. Closing DJ Nana's on Sunday, the 13th of September. Alrighty, and then an company in the Vaal area is also looking for a male shop assistant. You must be able to work with reptiles. 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You must be able to handle them. Is it in previous history?
6: Yes, and then

0: 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Let me focus on that. We're not so busy. I'll put them down.
1: 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A minimum code 8 driver's license is required, as well as knowledge of pastel. Send a 3-page CV together with a recent clear head and shoulder photograph to admin@sleepwebart.co.za. Closing date 14th September 2 o'clock. 14 September on Monday. Yes. Which one closing date is Monday? Got 2 o'clock. Then in Kenya, I email a thing. admin@sleepwebart.co.za. 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
1: 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Oh, this is like riding a bicycle. Ooh, I love it. It's getting better and better and better and better. And then papusi tsa rona tsa gaso di hona mona rooftop le kwa FM e mo rooftop of genageng or first floor. No, it's actually two because how can I leave into to bus lady, how can I leave to press a two? And or rather first floor.
0: Second floor.
1: First floor,
0: first floor,
1: you can
0: fat.
1: The first floor. Yes. Marky ground floor because it's on my fat.
0: Ground floor.
1: Oh, we're not a second floor because how can I lift the oppressor two? That's why we're second floor.
0: Yes.
1: Okay. Hey, how can I lift the hair? The escalator. So now, the escalator is okay, fellas. That's the best answer. But I can know okay about the double up. Pick up ball. I can sense how can I lift. What double up? Okay, yeah. Hey.
0: Tell me
1: how to escalate. I have no chance. Yes. Absolutely. Give voice note to mom.
0: Okay, it's an idle upon an
1: hour. Who went to?
0: Oh, I also knew Quacker when I fell. I used my maid,
1: Che goalkeeper ya ntho ya Devon City nintse ke sa ibone khone ke bona gona jalo. Ooh, what a handsome bloke. No ke mshebile ona jalo mo bona lwena ke nintse ke sa tsebo o so
0: o mo pila
1: o hantle but I know he's very young. Any soccer player right now, any professional soccer player right now is just for me underage.
0: Okay.
2: Morning boss lady, first lady.
1: Thank you for that. I think I'll play one more song and then thank God it's Friday. Kapo, thank God it's Friday, yo. I got to lose a carry. No, akata, kitavile, yo. But Sunday, on Sunday, for sure, kitavikile into marathoning. I kero nali marathon. Utle advertyani ni ya di 12 ya Vaal River Carnival.
0: Eh,
1: bananza babuaka ntuka ka carnival e 16. Itla muto kiri marathon. Itla be ili e 16. What's about e 16? Valtek. Stadium Museu tabelin talking kanaking etlabo hona le marathon on Friday on Sunday morning. It's also Katleo's birthday ka ke birthday ya Katleo le ntho le Xhosa Boy Sunday. Okay, it's 16.
0: Yes.
1: Oh. Is it a sign? But anyway, I'm just telling you that on Friday on Sunday I'll be there. Kita be kile marathon ngo. Kala ka 6 a.m. marathon. No. I don't run and I don't exercise. Like one bono kim kai. I don't. Kita I shouldn't lie, just because I wanna sound good. No. No, I don't do anything. Except for walking up these stairs, Dalekwa, to come to the studio. That's my exercise. So get a little more, and then right after that, I think I'll be there for 2 hours because the main event for me is on Sunday, the powerboat racing. Park. I'll also be there. So not even that sports will count me in. I can't say, Influeni Park, bona bakala ka 10 o'clock and I will be there as well. Ha bona ke tabatse tse shebaneng le fana be le ka ofela. So tabe ke le mo ke mo le tlan tholang teng. 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Holding my whole family because both events ke tsa family, ke tsa ntho family di le ka ofela jalo. So they allow everyone to be there. 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
0: You know what? 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Okay?
1: Re ke di weekend tsa smart ha re tsa mengwe ba save ke ba mamedi engwe longwe go etsa reng ke la hlogong a ke re ske ga itaftisa owe se ke ile a yoba yoba yoba
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0: 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The clinical results show that it is extremely effective at preventing HIV infections when used as directed. Asibe Healthy. 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
4: 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The Val Day 2nd Annual, this time we're taking the Val to a whole new level. 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

0: the ultimate DJ Zinkley. Uncle Waffles. Young Stunner. And your DJ, Arch Jr., alongside with Banger Boys and Vile Nation. But hold up, we're not waiting for October. The road to Vile Day is already in motion. 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
13: Good morning, good morning, good morning, good morning. Happy Friday, Mamedi wa Lekwa FM. Happy Friday. Ute unkinele matso meeting he. And ke sebetsana le voice yena hore e gutle. Ke ntse ke sebetsana le yona hore e gutle. Happy Friday. Irekire. Happy Friday, Sondela Pela, Sondela, Sondela, it's a beautiful Friday. Good morning, good morning, good morning, good morning, good morning, Mamedi wa Lekwa FM. It's a beautiful Friday, the 11th of September 2026. Good morning, Lapo Ematexini. Good morning, Sanbonani.

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The name of the show is the Meet Morning Remedy Show and I'm your host Sithwa Nasa Radio uMandla Mkulu Esibaya intokazi yomzulu emhlophe ngenhliziyo. I am not alone in the studio. I've got Mpomo Kwena. She'll be giving us the news every top of the hour. We are here to give you a good show and make sure that we give you the remedy in the comfort of your own home. Ay! Ay! Woza, woza, my photo!

Already, it's a beautiful Friday. Let's quickly go to those who are celebrating their birthday today, or if something good is happening in your life, share it with us so we can show you some love. All those who are celebrating their birthday today, they fall under the star sign Virgo. Let's find out what this Virgo says about them today on a beautiful, beautiful Friday.

0: Mamedi a ke rutwe hle hore na Vigo today iring ho bohle ba ho lang today namhlanje a beautiful Friday hey come on a voice ya tsamaya come on it's Friday ke mafelo a beke re batla ho ithabela come on a voice randis and easy a ke rutwe hle hore na Vaiko o reng tsatsing lena la ka jeno hola o bohle ba holang today namhlanje. The day start quietly because the moon begins the day in Leo in your 12th house. Travel and movement need attention if you are tired or distracted. By evening, you are more likely to feel more collected and ready to put things in order. Whether that means answering message, fixing tomorrow's schedule, or simply reclaiming your mood. On love, as a Virgo today, the emotional tone in relationship may begin a little tender or uncertain. So, do not read too much into delayed replies, tired behavior, or a partner needing space. A gentle message, private conversation, or a shared quiet time may matter more than elaborate planning. On career, as a Virgo today, the first half of the day may feel slow, and outcome may not be immediate match effort. So avoid becoming discouraged too early. Students should use the quieter phase for revision, backlog, clearing, reading, and solo work rather than comparison with others. On money, as a Virgo today, expenses may feel higher today and some may be unavoidable, such as transport, bills, medicine, work tools, or recurring payments. Earlier hours are less suitable for comfort spending because the mind may seek relief through purchases that do not really solve stress. On health, as a Virgo today, emotional stress can weigh on the body through poor sleep, mental overactivity, or plain fatigue. Start gently if possible and do not force a high output morning when your system wants steadiness. Be alert while traveling. If you are celebrating your birthday today, you are most compatible with Aries, and your lucky day, it's Sunday, your lucky color, it's red, and your lucky number, it's number 9. 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
1: 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Get 24. Our sister Santa Alata Pinto by Tibamutu, I care about Tolam Tuabana, look at Fitzmarabati Ukai. 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

0: and the ultimate DJ Zinkle. Uncle Waffles. Young Stunner. And your DJ, Arch Jr., alongside with Banger Boys and Vile Nation. But hold up, we're not waiting for October. The road to Vile Day is already in motion. School activations, Vile Pride, Sunset Sessions, Vikers Camp, and the big finish, Suncrest High School. 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
5: 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Color, music, cheering crowds, and pure energy from the very first step. 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
1: 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It's a full package. 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
1: 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It doesn't matter how o traveler this week, next month, as long as lor magumba ating o batla o tsamaya o ntse o thola discount from 10% to 50%. 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

0: 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We were talking about relationships and he said that when he met me, he wasn't madly in love with me. A re ne ke sa hlanye ke le rato. 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He chose me because I was safe. He said I was loyal, family oriented, responsible, and I would make a good wife and mother. I asked him whether he ever actually fell in love with me. He said, I love you now. Ke ona ke o ratang no. But I can't stop thinking about the fact that I wasn't the woman he desperately wanted. I was the woman he thought would make a good wife. Not the woman that made his soul burn. And now I'm questioning everything. When he tells me I'm beautiful, I wonder if he actually finds me irresistible or he's simply reassuring his wife. When he tells me he loves me, I wonder whether he fell in love with me or whether he fell in love with the life we built together. Me, on the other hand, I loved from the start, and I haven't stopped loving him. He hasn't done anything wrong. He's a good husband. But I don't know how to get this thought out of my mind. If I hadn't been the safe, responsible wife material woman, would he have chosen me at all? Part of me wants to ask him exactly how he felt when he first met me and whether he ever had that crazy, can't get enough of you kind of love for me. But another part is terrified of the answer. What if I discover that after all these years, I was never the woman he wanted most, just the woman he knew he could build a good life with, if it feels like he settled with me? How do I make peace with knowing I was chosen because I was the right woman when what I really wanted was to know that I'm the woman he couldn't imagine losing? So if I was a safe bet, chances are there is a fairy tale woman in his head. Remedy family, please assist me. Anonymous. I want to ask this based on anonymous letter. Now, like I pumana ulintate, uli atiskobetan. 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ho ho ho ho ho ho ho ho ho ho ho ho ho ho ho ho ho ho ho ho ho ho ho ho ho ho ho ho ho ho ho ho ho ho ho ho ho ho ho ho ho ho ho ho ho ho ho ho ho ho ho ho ho ho ho ho ho ho ho ho ho ho ho ho ho ho ho ho ho ho ho ho ho ho ho ho ho ho ho ho ho ho ho ho ho ho ho ho ho ho ho ho ho ho ho ho ho ho ho ho ho ho ho ho ho ho ho ho ho ho ho ho ho ho ho ho ho ho ho ho ho ho ho ho ho ho ho le baka le ke ntse 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

0: 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Ke mona mo re reng it is the point of reflection. Mamedi motle wa le kwa FM, it is the only platform where the natural partners with the supernatural.
1: Oh yes,
0: it is also the place of sacrifice. 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And where there is no life, there is definitely no God. Bishop, dumela.
1: Ntate Kgwezi, o kena o chisa ntate, wa chisa ntate.
0: Butle Bishop.
1: O chisa fukufuku.
0: Hey man.
1: Kgwezi on fire, Kgwezi on fire.
0: Bishop.
1: Ga leboha ntate.
0: Hey Bishop.
1: Ha ra dintho tse di ntse ngata-ngata, bra Mike. What I've studied.
0: Yes sir.
1: Kapa I have observed in this you know few nyana minutes ke le teng mo lefatsheng, I've realized hore ntho tse ngata di loser moelelo.
0: Okay.
1: Ha batho ba na le pono ka hara pono.
0: Butle Bishop, a vision in a vision.
1: Yeah, and then when you add them it's a division.
0: Aman. Bishop.
1: Yeah, and then this also created too much havoc.
0: Yes.
1: From the family structure. You know, I love how you unpack the motto.
0: Ish.
1: Yeah, family altar.
0: Yes, sir.
1: Because we can only restore families ka Aldar.
0: Ay, Bishop.
1: I want to do my prayer. And if we can restore the family. Restore
0: le fatsa ka
1: but people still miss, you know, the point from time to time. I had I'm an open book. I can start the conversation anywhere, anyhow.
0: Yes.
1: Because Kim Smith was now to spread the gospel. But how you spread it as well matters.
0: It matters
1: it
0: the most.
1: It depends on your level of maturity.
0: Oh, yes.
1: I also give a lot of about the Pamise Mato. You see, if we can have more time to ask those who are still around.
0: Yes, sir.
1: And then if it was planned, to have a generational book.
0: Yes, sir.
1: Generational lineage book. Where each and every 10 generation they are recorded there.
0: Yes, yes.
1: Then we wouldn't lose the touch, the connection. Because now there is a book. And emolo mga fitang wa register gara book.
0: Yes.
1: Then there are people who don't even know who are in that emolo wa hai. That wa hai in elema.
0: Ah, Bishop.
1: Mara utiba Nebuchadnezzar.
0: Yes.
1: How long 2020 shock up with the Nazar in that? How long 2020 can two sang? Mara, who na linto ekan two sang? Hagi tibana gema.
0: That's true.
1: Bra Mike, I did not come here to start anything. But I'm here to finish the course.
0: To finish the course.
1: Yeah, I'm here to finish, Mren. I can't come out. Tu na kale kadu.
0: Kale kadu.
1: Yeah, Mara, hanka I force a horna. It kadu ekai.
0: Yes, yes.
1: And what are the patterns and the occurrences that I cannot survive, but I can only go through them? Because what was brought to mankind was a lie, you know, wrapped up in the golden, you know, in the golden foil.
0: Ish.
1: In a sense that
0: yeah.
1: people were promised a challengeless
0: yes.
1: type of life.
0: Yes, yes.
1: You know where you just cruise.
0: You are cruising.
1: So the truth was never actually brought, you know, into focus.
0: We were never told.
1: But how we approach the thought, you know, yeah, or how to navigate the way through. We can only deal with the truth.
0: That's true.
1: So I told her, so look, it's a bentwin because hangat rebeli weakness ya hore. Haribona motho a feta ka ra dintho
0: yo
1: ebe ri ema matlotlosiane rinka dintwa tsa hai le maqeba hai re a bea dihlohong jolo ka trophy.
0: Ah, Bishop.
1: Ho qalwa di ceremony hona mo. You know, and then ho recruitwa batho ba motheo hore ba tswe mo ho thwe motheo ha se motho. Hamara motheelwe all along was heading and leading this flock,
0: yo.
1: Heading straight on the challenges. Tell them about Tubana, they see nothing about
0: it.
1: They know nothing. All that they can see,
0: yo.
1: Kimu kwa kia wa mutu.
0: Hey.
1: So how about Bona Kamara, Bra Mike? Hashem Adonai, how can you match your camera? Most of it, ile hausa hausa shokala na hweza landa. So many people then, instead of them occupying the position, intercession,
0: yo.
1: where they pray for leaders. They mock them. They gossip about them. They discourage them. They are helping the enemy. 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
0: 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Goes a very long way. 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
1: that's true.
0: What you have long internalized. So this is you expressing the thoughts of many.
1: Amen. 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
0: So we let's talk about that. That's what's gonna make you cope. No, well, I'm true, man. Yes, yes.
1: Yeah, man.
0: And Jakarumba. Well, I'm dead. Lost thy day. Lost thy day when that tonight. Lost thy day. Yeah,
1: Bishop. No, thank you, man of God. Thank you, man of God.
0: No. I want to bury your name.
1: No, Bishop.
0: Too wrong is wrong.
1: Yes, yes. The thing gore bophelo bishop Ronaldin thotse na le beng batsona ba di bileditswe Ronaldin thotse o ka di buang o le bishop Malate tse o nna nke ke ka di bua e ka reng ha nka di bua nka tswa ke matha
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0: Modimo ntse motho.
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0: 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So u gore a khoe mwe e tswile mplaneng ya modimo ye.
1: Man, man.
0: U go ba shebe.
1: Eh.
0: Ha si a ntho mosalwane sa modimo ntate. E gore I don't care who says what.
1: Ai man.
0: But the truth must set people free.
1: It's a mela ka tsela ya yona JD1.
0: Ha si a modimo, modimo. I get it now when you mention the number of birthing.
1: Yes sir.
0: Ha nke ke khodi ena ya September.
1: Yeah, September.
0: More celebrate one what we call Rosh Hashanah.
1: Oh yes.
0: Is the month where each and every creation must step back to its origin.
1: Aman, Bishop.
0: That's why about to bash the culture tabona.
1: Oh yes.
0: To reveal Ranken Kenaki man. Yeah. So the only thing that people misses in this regard is to vindicate themselves from each and everything existing, underperformance.
1: Okay.
0: Yeah. That how can label Langat? If you go back to what you were created to be, then you face out each and every failure, you face out each and every calamity, you face out each and every suffering, face out each and every demise, then you become the original you.
1: The original me.
0: Yeah. So how to kill with the Abuchaba? How to kill with the Mutuemu? The fact that you are one so nagima. Then you can tell Senak Sapereki, Senaki Sapieri. Yeah, Kimo Mutuemu Mahukelanka, you and Sukayona. So, how if you come, Muzalwane and obeying? Because now, we shall be mutu, man.
1: Ya guarding cutters.
0: Iba mutu. How kala uba mutu? Then we go understand or na. Hunkile ing. 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Iba mutu.
1: Yo, Bishop.
0: Relevance to sing out the mutu and that. How now kaba mutu belure a away toilet.
1: Jolly unkaka defate di disaisa mabloma, so disaisa butona. 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
0: Eh. I care who we are going now. I care you sure with it. Uklodi tseba ka ditholo
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1: eh
0: mara wena o ska ikhopula I mean come on
1: yo
0: this is where we sit down and we look into issues, bro, Mike. I'm telling you.
1: If people
0: can really consider this hidden treasure, a bit of family, that is so highly compromised now.
1: Yeah, I know.
0: If really people can sit down, but really, we get into the basin zone, it'd be bad. The whole people are salon of like, na, I'm salon, and emo, gila, emo, kamo, kereking. 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

0: out in that equizi, who beats that in the way the link at
1: the way the link
0: with love, yeah. Into every restrict dealing or the messages are on. These kids are born a lay that depth.
1: The finger of
0: ring, yeah. It's a motasca robala. We see what's away. I pack is seeing this emotional type of messages. It's a
1: motor
0: anger, Kato Capellinana, Marosan. I regret happy. Something alluring, it will a gradual. In the inside of you, and you start lining up, shaping up.
1: Yes,
0: you know,
1: yes.
0: You know. When I learn to talk about now, any high answanella, who's not motaujwe tisewa?
1: Who's not motaujwe?
0: Yeah. But now, reinforce someone ago arabakawa. Ape kuno walentui, lentui.
1: Speak the way.
0: Because there is what we call the written Torah. There is what we call the written Torah and the oral Torah.
1: Oh yes.
0: Yeah. If Where now you are influenced by the spirit of Hashem Adonai.
1: Oh yes.
0: You know, to utter certain things saying you apply them. You apply them because sure. Yes, the victim of Kalakun and the home. Utoze Mohawa or Ubesse, a platform.
1: Yeah, just a platform.
0: Emodimo Ainkile and I sebedi, sir.
1: My God.
0: So that's why Ubana Miliku Eminga Dayonae, a well amba to then unke judgment wrong with my one. Because sometimes, how come on Ale Matata? But about Kwande, man, that.
1: Yeah, it will be sure.
0: But get him, how Kwande, Mabana, until I am my sugiling to Lamodim. You read what is written.
1: A written word
0: is highly polluted because now even the translations, there is so much that is missing there. You need tools. You need to sit down and study thoroughly so that you know what you're talking about. Yeah, it's a fact. No.
1: Very true.
0: Lintswe ke eng o hlolea o tswaga lelapa le ke eng lintswe.
1: Man.
0: Tsona dintho tsena tse o di hoeletsang di a opoka ntho tse di a opoka because di a o tseba tsona
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1: ai man e maka le ko lengwe re tena man
0: okay
1: what you are saying is very very very true.
0: Ai,
1: I had a friend of mine ane ke le training center ka selemo se se ka 1999 kwana. This guy in a little rasta.
0: Yeah,
1: people around us, Bishop, on Baneba Makaleto, Recopanajuan Le Rasta. Baremon of Mucrest Routiba, Mutuna Kilrasta, King El Copanian.
0: You moot.
1: Bishop Ntutan Ridicocale Mutuno, Dinediba so interesting, Bani. 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Are how ya tumelong ya ma India ka ofela ba tsho tumelo elengwe ka tloa mona ba Cape Town ba believe nthong e one ba yetsa ka o tshwana
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0: 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That's why hangata but re thasha hanke because these are the things gore ke a bona ka jeno gapetse ntata tsa motho a gapetse o ka mme re mo shapele matsoba nai no
1: Bishop, you could say about Christianity, Kiona is divided the most, and we believe.
0: But again, that
1: we believe Kiona the only religion.
0: Ki self-made. 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
0: 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There must be a point of reference.
1: Yes, there's got to
0: be. O ke melo be le goal e re ra set down. We all take the journey. We all embark on this journey to reach that goal.
1: Yo.
0: Now wherever you are, how we am Ruko re motho ena o na le class ya modimo.
1: Yes, yes.
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1: Top stories at 1 o'clock. Plant power interruption in Vanderbijl Park. DA lodges ethics complaint against Madujana over profanity exchange. And Parliament's ADHOC Committee on SAPS requests extension. Thank you, Daddy Mike. I am Ntombikayise Mashekgakaba. Good afternoon. Emfuleni local municipality will implement a plant power interruption in parts of Vanderbijl Park on Saturday, 12 September and Sunday, 13 September 2026 from 9 o'clock to 7 o'clock each day. Affected areas include the CBD, CE and CW areas, VUT, President Hyper, Bopilong, Bonani, Vanderbijl Park, Northwest and surrounding areas. The interruption is needed for substation repairs and maintenance, as E7 and Miami Sands will remain without electricity for the full 37-hour period from Saturday at 9 o'clock until Sunday at 7 o'clock. Residents are urged to treat all electrical appliances and circuits as live. As power may return unexpectedly, for emergencies, contact the control room on WhatsApp at 065-871-7483. In other news, the Democratic Alliances say it's lodging an ethics complaint against Water and Sanitation Minister Phemi Madujana following a profanity-filled exchange with a committee member in Koga in the Eastern Cape. The incident was captured on the video during the launch of an upgraded pump station. The DA says Madujana's conduct should be investigated and should that Parliament consider an appropriate sanction. And Parliament's ADHOC Committee probing corruption and criminal infiltration in law enforcement has requested another extension from the National Assembly. The committee met virtually on Thursday as it works through a lengthy draft report running into hundreds of pages. The committee was expected to finalize its report by Friday, 11 September, but delays involving high-profile witnesses and extensive evidence gathering have affected its work. In sports news, Mamelodi Sundowns have confirmed that signing of midfielder Thabo Tsele on a free transfer just days after he parted ways with Kaizer Chiefs by mutual consent. The club has not disclosed the length of Tsele's contract. He will now compete as a starting place at Sundowns alongside players such as Makelo Allende and Tebogo Mokoena. Friday is expected to be mostly sunny to hazy with mild to warm daytime conditions across the Vaal. Temperatures should reach the mid-20s, while the early morning will be noticeably cool, around 10 degrees Celsius. For areas including Vanderbijl Park, Vereeniging, Sebokeng, Everton, Sharpeville, Bopilong and Three Rivers, residents can expect a generally dry day with sunshine and some haze. No significant rain is expected, but mornings will remain chilly. So listeners are advised to dress warmly early in the day. Your top stories at 1 o'clock, planned power interruption in Vanderbijl Park, DA lodges ethics complaints against Madujana and profanity exchange, and Parliament's ADHOC Committee on SAPS requests extension. Take the show out of the studio and bring Vaal to life. I am Ntombikayise Mashekgakaba. Good afternoon and stay blessed.
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3: Thank you so much, Ndate Kwezi.
2: Oh, yes.
3: We are live on my Facebook page, Mpo David Malatse. Mpo David Malatse, that is the address. We are now live. I can see Dina Nomvula and many others. Please, let's get in there and make the cycle bigger.
2: Oh, yes.
3: As we are going to embark on this declaration prayers, there is one thing that we must never give up upon, Bramek.
2: Bishop.
3: And that is the word push.
2: Push.
3: Push simply means pray until something happens.
2: Yeah. Yeah,
3: don't pray and quit. That now the reason why we use prayer points,
2: yes sir,
3: is to avoid to pray amiss.
2: I'm
3: aiming at this thing.
2: Yes, yes.
3: And you ask yourself, why metsi a khona phunya lejwe?
2: Hey bishop, and I'll
3: phunya. Yeah,
2: I'll phunya because
3: I am a fellow
2: tall.
3: On the same point, I'll figure out when I'm scouting. So, I'm going to say, Meti Hana Chisel, Hana Hama. Mara, because I focus. I work at Tulelingwe. Then something must give.
2: Something has
3: to give. Yeah, wherever you are, Wanesuke, just repeat after me and say, I withdraw.
2: I withdraw.
3: The control of my life.
2: The control of my life.
3: From the hands.
2: From the hands.
3: And domination of the household
2: of
3: enemies.
2: The household enemies.
3: In the mighty name
2: of Yeshua.
3: HaMashiach. Oh God, give me.
2: Oh God, give me.
3: Unfounding
2: miracles this year.
3: And all the days of my life.
2: Oh Lord, empower me.
3: To stay away.
2: From anything.
3: Or anybody.
2: That will take. God's place.
3: In my life. In the name of Yeshua. HaMashiach.
2: Let every evil altar.
3: And demons.
2: From my father's house.
3: And my mother's house.
2: Causing evil reports.
3: In my life.
2: Be roasted by fire.
3: I command.
2: Every evil curse.
3: Issued against my life.
2: To be destroyed.
3: By the blood.
2: Of Yeshua.
3: HaMashiach. Oh Lord, send your fire. To the foundation of my life. I stand. Against every faith destroyer.
2: In my life.
3: Let every evil gathering.
2: Against my life.
3: Spiritually.
2: Or physically.
3: Be consumed.
2: By fire.
3: Let the root. Of every night terror.
2: Attack.
3: Dry up.
2: I shall not die.
3: But live.
2: And declare.
3: The goodness of God.
2: In the land of the living.
3: In the name and the blood.
2: In the name and the blood.
3: Of Yeshua HaMashiach.
2: We pray, Lord.
3: Thank you, Father.
2: Thank you, Lord. Thank you, Jesus.
3: Thank you, Lord.
2: Amen.
3: We decrease, Lord, increase in our lives. Thank you, Father.
2: Yeah, Bishop.
3: Thank you, Father. Oh, Lord.
2: Bishop.
3: Yeah. Sorry. We used to do all these destructive things upon ourselves, smoking cigarettes, smoking weed, all these dangerous. You know the enemy only strategies are aufeti pari kabe wena ikha.
2: Yeah, Bishop.
3: Yo, ureke poison, ureke poison yaqeda inwen.
2: Uyona
3: mwana
2: kanati. Uthabiso beshora, jolo kwena kwena thi awe ipulaya.
3: Bra Mike, we touched few things before we went live, but we already on the radio, so obviously those who are staunch listeners, it's alikwa. they will never miss the point where we are.
2: Yes, sir.
3: Because where we are at this point in time, releka ho khutlisetsa motho to the original place yo morena a moentseng hore abe teng.
2: Okay.
3: How ka lebella boemong ba botho? Motho ye mong le ye mong le ye mong ya teng lefatsheng. O ne a tlamehile hore abe teng.
2: Bishop,
3: creation was never gonna be complete unless you are here.
2: Okay.
3: In the original intent and the plan of Hashem Adonai, you were one puzzle that was supposed to be here to complete the entire, you know, puzzle.
2: Thank you, Lord.
3: One way or the other, obuhlokwa, and I don't want you to miss the point hore o utlo rena ba thoba o bona jwa mara matsohong le mahlong a yeu ya wentseng o bohlokwa. That is why
2: bohulu
3: ba hai bo lokela ho iponahatsa ka ra bophelo ba hao from time to time.
2: Amen.
3: You don't deviate. You don't get discouraged when things are not lining up. You know. I was sure. Doing some reading, and I've realized that when God wanted to show Himself to Abraham, Abraham had to climb his own mountain. There was a divine appointment. Mo di mataba, but as long as Abraham atsama pela yona a keke a fihla tulo nyeo dintho di lokelang ho etsahala.
2: So
3: in the real life situation, unless you climb your own mountain to meet God, the meeting will never take place. And unfortunately, many people are tempted to embark on the journey. Elore, many things dikile tsa influence their decision tsa ba discourage ya nna le kika hona le this thing e ba yetsa batho ba ba ba ile ba ituta from the influence ya the watchers.
2: Okay.
3: You remember the Bible speaks ka mo Genesis chapter 6 the Bible bua ka baraba modimo. But those ankenke, they were watchers, they're fallen angels. They became fallen angels because they had issues. Tselore motho ha feila ho tsona. Because some angels, part of the angelic beings,
2: yes sir,
3: did have problem when God created us.
2: Ama.
3: Yeah, but batho bana ba hula hululwe ba senya. And that's why then they said, let us go and fix what these people eriteng o bakwele. Akere, there is what David in the book of Psalms. What is man that you are so mindful of? What
2: Mutuki.
3: Is Mutuki. Then God told them, said, look, there is this evil incline. There's this evil inclination.
2: Oh, yes.
3: Hearing how towela fatsi, it overcomes you. So lilun. Luna blan you'll do worse. You know, but kababona ba fambula, but luna you'll be worse. Haleyamol.
2: Then
3: they ba foster itabalenda fella ya fish and twa.
2: Man.
3: So high fish and twili iba influence. Yaba baseba bona ba tuba hoka milimba kuba tusa. It's a basad. Babona basad yo legara yena mutua na tagi yona. Babona the yellow bone taba yellow bone.
2: Aye,
3: baba kasela. So when the watchers slept with women, the Nephilims were born.
2: Oh yes.
3: Yeah. So that is why even after the flood, they were removed physically, but their energy remains. Why? Energy cannot be destroyed.
2: Bishop.
3: But it can only change form.
2: Yes.
3: Because so unless you embark on the journey, ya opala mataba ya hao. Motho e mong le mong bophelong o na le taba ya hao.
2: Ya hae.
3: And I'm telling you, taba hasinto is. Ha we shebile
4: ukare e haufinyana until o ya ho yona ha o she bile ka ra ntwe na imo nka leto yo yona o tlo bona gore na how far it is. You will embark on that journey and then to climb the mountain is not also easy. You know there are chances that the snakes might bite you. There are chances that you can slip and fall.
2: Exactly.
4: But marahosa langore, the meeting will not happen while you are still on the journey. The meeting is waiting for you on the top of that mountain. Oh my God. So Abraham had his own mountain to climb. And Harlebella, the early life, Abraham. I know that most of the things were never unpacked about him. Most people don't even know that Abraham survived the fire from the evil king, the idolatry, rooted king by the name of Nimrod. Miraculously so. Abraham, by the time he was Abraham, he survived that. Why? Because from Nakoyeo Abraham Abula Macho, he started paying, attention to the planetary kingdom, looking into how things are done. And he believed behind each and every occurrence, behind each and every petty, there must be one God.
2: There must be.
4: This is the man who started preaching the belief into one God in the place where people were serving idols.
2: Bishop. Aye, man.
4: He drew the attention of Nimrod because people wouldn't beat him. People, a fool said in his heart, there is no God. But ibang le tumelo ho modimo a le mong. Kwela medimi yena e mengata yena. One of the prayer points e re entseng kore, ntho ye nngwe le nngwe e batlang ho iketsa modimo ho nna. Isi modimo. Hashema dile ka yona.
2: Oh yes,
4: that is why, in order for you to meet the real God, you have your own mountain to climb.
2: Oh yes,
4: and mountain, in order for you to climb, there are certain quality decisions that you must make. Huna leading toto kemile wudi divorce.
2: Yes,
4: huna leading toto kemile wudi kwele wudi rata. There are certain habits that you must outgrow. Not that they are removed from your sight. Mara, you know. Hadian Swanele. So when Abraham climb the mountain. Remember, this happened after he crossed the journey Ebizwan Bridmila. And after he was circumcised at the old age, the son Ishmael was 13 years old then.
2: Yes.
4: Because now the wife wanted to speed up the plan of God. Bra Mike, it is not easy for you to pass over le ruo la modimo kapa mohau wa modimo ka ra matso wa mawake.
2: No, Bishop, it's not.
4: I don't know what is that Abraham saw in the man called Eliezer.
2: Yes.
4: But what I know, Kuri, Eliezer used to be the servant to this man. But Abraham was not comfortable. Whatever that he worked for, he labored for, he struggled for, then we'll just go to Eliezer. He even went to God to say, Mudimu, man, kinali problem. Ishmael ukile. Mara Ishmael ukile. Kinze kinali kopanelo yali nyuro ila lifu.
2: Yes, yes.
4: Momutu wak. Yes, utu ile gara mutu, mara mutu o, unonali attachment ya the angel of death.
2: Yeah.
4: So how kahela gara silikan? So o hlahile a sentse ana le kopanelo le u bamelwa ke liru la lifu
2: yo
4: ho bane le rumolaka ke nentse ke na le kopanelo yeo my foreskin connected to the angel of death.
2: Amen. Amen.
4: So that's why when you look thoroughly and deeper, when you approach the thought, you'll realize that people who are not circumcised, they are sexually active. Or abe self-destructive.
2: Okay.
4: Because as long as you engage into that act, it's under covenant, then you compromise yourself.
2: Self-destructive.
4: Yeah. So somehow Ishmael was not going to be the son of the promise because he came from a contaminated approach.
2: Oh, yes.
4: Now, after Isaac Akil, Hashem Adonai Uruhumunnau. Now there is a mountain, Mren.
2: Yeah. Amen.
4: And kio koka ngo sacrifice. Tshepiso ya hao yon.
2: Oh yes.
4: And this must happen. You don't need TikTok. You don't you don't need Facebook. You see, when you embark on the journey, moelo reng woke up and ali modimo ya lente because huna le medimo ya si yon that
2: amen
4: yenwa ya lente or how woke up and ali modimo ya lente. There's no room for Facebook announcement.
2: No.
4: There's no room for selfie. There's no room where I'm going on the mountain. You take a silent journey.
2: Oh yes,
4: that's why people who are pursuing to know the real God, they don't talk much.
2: Go deep.
4: They invest their time in silence. For silence is golden.
2: Oh, yes,
4: as much as I'm quiet, you'll never know what I'm capable of until I open my mouth. So he climbed that mountain bleeding. He climbed that mountain with issues. Mara mrena. I mean, mfana already ekamileng ke mo sacrifice. Utswile mo mochining. Alternated and we all know alternated high salisha kolo ya ka metsa mae bo
2: a ka me ya bi
4: ona le kolo tsa tsa mae bo si ntate tse mmametseng ana jwale because high ka laita mabone fela e bolabe angel every was stuck a woke up ona le bo le ditsotsi dikete ka wena so
2: yeah
4: as much as Ishmael inelingwana wa tshepiso.
2: Amen.
4: Abraham believed in his heart. Because one of the best things that we can learn from this man was faith. Faith, Igori, it is doable in God.
2: Yes.
4: How, I don't know, but as long as I am in the place called in God.
2: In God.
4: It is doable. How long is gonna take? That is not a issue to me because to him time is never attached.
2: Oh yes.
4: Na kuhaya eta mudimu kena yente na ko ya so na kuhaya na ma kya udima hai.
2: Alleluia.
4: Mara yeno na le ma kya udima na ko. So when and how that is none of my business.
2: Yo.
4: Mara orika eta hala yes.
2: Yo,
4: as long as I'm in God,
2: yes,
4: it shall surely come to pass. So Uri, but truly speaking, how this boy came. I mean, my body was tired already.
2: Hey, hey.
4: But the good part about it, Yuri, I was now circumcised. And people who are circumcised, Katsila Yabumudim, that circumcision, Ibulaya Moyawo Okisang Mufutu. Letakato ya hore o udula o robalana from no, it kills it.
2: Yo.
4: It kills it because you already detached yourself from the angel of death. That is why you must only do it katsela yo modimo. Yeah,
2: the right way.
4: How say it katsela ya bomodimo ha ke batlo ya pele. People know hore ba yenteng katsela tsa bona. limidingwana ya teng e ntse re ha tswa mo la ba ke o palama ba sa ba sa di ka o fela ba mmatla ena ke a tswana le bollo ke ba ke a tswana no ha ie tsa ha le mo ha o kene ka ra Brit Miller
2: yes yes
4: where Elijah will come and witness to what took place there. Yes, because in yes. order for the angel of death to depart from you, that the Bible says almost Moses, almost Moshe Ampur Ash. High Neseka Musadi Wahai Zippor.
2: Oh yes.
4: Zipporah is
2: oh,
4: the yes. first woman who performed circumcision to men.
2: You know,
4: today we believe God that will raise the Zipporahs of the day.
2: Thank you, Lord.
4: But look, I'm babonor. Who nothing too short on whom now because upiela atumela lifum from time to time. So to cut the long story short. Until there also he survived. But
2: he survived.
4: What I wanted to analyze Kihuri, Mudimu Uruhuena, now I know.
2: I know.
4: But God threw it all. Mm. Because it's just that we don't have time, but there were 10 tests.
2: 10 tests.
4: They were up, this man, remember, the letter he was added after Brit Miller.
2: Yes, sir.
4: Koshalabaria. And that is the letter of God.
2: Amen.
4: Manderebosia. When you unpacked tetragrammaton, this is where that letter comes from. Because once the haikena it changed, because hainele Abraham. Inele mulimita to the village champion.
2: Okay.
4: Una reel wakal sebaka seo. Yeah, and then Sarah, she was called a princess. Sarai was a princess. Mara. How can you age? I changed her to be Sarai Iba Sarah.
2: Yes.
4: Now, how to kill princess Yachabatsuki? So, it grew from being local to global.
2: Yes.
4: You know, when God enter your sphere, when God enter to bring name change, I include my silver platter. God, my dear, he shed the boja. He keshed ya had a bow.
2: Help us, Lord.
4: Uri Mudimu Huyen.
2: Yo.
4: Kibaka Uyeza Sechaba. Sesingat.
2: Yes, yes.
4: Sesihul. Moba to boche baka chronolofatswa. Mara, this will not happen here because you are a village champion.
2: Okay.
4: Yes. You are touching and pressing the right buttons where you introduce me to my. I mean. Humupo amazo wakamara.
2: Yes.
4: Operator, mo leveling efaa tsingwe. So kibaka ho close more because ntwe kibaka ngwe yetsa wena ha ino etsa hala o ntso le ka rabatsa.
2: Ntso le mona
4: Bra Mike ona le dintho. Tse kekeng tsa etsa hala. Ona le thaba o kekeng wa ipalama as long as you are surrounded by people by luring they only think from head to mouth. You know there are people who don't think for tomorrow. There are people who are not have strategic approach to things but they just live for a moment. That's why they rather fake their appearance. They rather fake how they look. Why?
2: Yes,
4: because
2: yes.
4: this is not the real them. They will try and brand themselves with the labels. They will try and go and buy expensive clothes. They are already fake.
2: Yes,
4: but as long as they carry that name, that name will make him better. There is no amount of labels, nor glamour. Eloring iga eda value, but you are. That currency.
2: Yes, Lord.
4: Erin Haungan Toy Bell Dumahau. We're now at the value.
2: Aye, man.
4: Irrespective for now, we regulate. Okay, regulate. Mara, how we appear? Ibonale Ekaro. Yeah, in Alibulem. Because Bulem Habudi Aparo.
2: Bulem
4: Bukaha. Rebumutun. Now, the story goes like this. When this man realized, Hore, Mudimu Wamu promote.
2: Yes, sir.
4: Out of kindness, unka motho wa mo wa tloswang.
2: Amen.
4: By the name of Lord.
2: Amen.
4: Baba ka e bolota.
2: Amen.
4: Ba o re sa thweng re tsa maile bona. Runa, runa re bakentse ka ramalapa.
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4: Ha? 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
2: Man.
4: Nka nthotsa hao tsa maya because wena wena le Sara you know le changele you know position you are no longer operating in this level eloring common
2: yes
4: wena your anointing is global you know o tloba ntate wa dichaba e seng ntate wa sechaba wa dichaba so chaba tsohle di tloh tlolo faletswa ho wena so so tsama a nka lota.
2: Mm.
4: Anka lota.
2: Yeah, no.
4: Angile lota ke e o tseleng lota. O sa tseka dintho.
2: Man.
4: Tsa sa bona ngore di tlile ka mo.
2: Di tlile jwa.
4: Bra Mike, ho na le dintho.
2: Yo.
4: Tse reng ha di tla maphelong a rona. Ho tlamile re tsebe hore ke modimo.
2: Amen.
4: Sometimes you become so big headed. That is why when you go through the study, the sergeant says, ho na le ntwe chelete e etsang ho motho.
2: Eish.
4: Ha chelete ke yena motho number 1.
2: Okay.
4: Wahlanya because we live by the source.
2: Ah, I'm sure.
4: No, I'm telling you.
2: Don't share.
4: Uba selfish, marantwe mola yangur, uba miharu.
2: Uba miharu.
4: Because he wants more of that money. Mara hatsibi the logic yaure. The only thing that sustains wealth is when you lose the wealth. You lose the wealth within the parameters of godliness. Because the parameters of godliness during that cannot give more than 20%.
2: Okay.
4: The minimum is 10.
2: 10%.
4: Yeah. And now when it goes through the career had a bahaya. You know when you look at the funnel, ukilebona funnel. Funnel e kholo hudimo. And then iba fatse now.
2: Yes.
4: That the bottom part it becomes the 10% of the diameter.
2: Oh yes.
4: Yeah. Not selwang ba isa kofatse. So that's why it can only operate within the range.
2: Oh, thank you,
4: 10
2: Lord.
4: And 20. So you are limited the act and the statutes of God. When you give. You give 10% to 20. Ena ya mukholo ka ofela ha siya mudini because no. Let no is ungodly. Ungodly. Mamela. Bar mukhoshedi ya mahaya.
2: Oh, help us, Lord.
4: He ended that you all will unkopanya show. Mamela. The study says the study says if isabi 10%.
2: Yes, sir.
4: Iba maybe 6.8%.
2: Okay.
4: Whatever way it's helanga udimi iko kale.
2: And then
4: how we yet are ibe khulu more than 20%.
2: Yes.
4: Then whatever way it's along, it's a waste. Because you kale kale kurwa sinya.
2: Yes.
4: So in essence, to what I'm saying, anybody who demand more than 20%. Are it is in the name of God. It's not truth.
2: It's not.
4: No, I said it. Unfortunately, I am because the study says sure. If you give more than 20%, Luena, ukloba mukupa kupa.
2: Yes, ili dela mo.
4: Yeah, because now you invite poverty. Luena kamilu yeme lining abatu bato lanchari. Mara when you give within the range, ya 10 to 20, that brings sustenance. To whatever that you have. That's why some people will never, you know, run into lack. Some people will never step out of abundance because they operate within the limits.
2: Yes, sir.
4: That's why Mudima Hanafanaka Mana Unari. Skankela Usani.
2: Ah, I'm sure.
4: No, Skankela.
3: You did something. Greed. He was eliminating the spirit of greed. Same God who provided for you today will provide for you tomorrow.
2: Yes, yes.
3: And it mara, in a real life situation,
2: you.
3: There are people that you need to answer their prayers. Because how am I room? Readdress and tote serious in that. Hari ha uno ema prayer room wo go balofa broto.
2: No.
3: Ribuaka di baker.

0: beyond that.
1: Yeah, unofika molo unzo no. Ha re ke ne ka ra prayer room unzo ro kopa 500 o modika ofa.
0: Ah man.
1: Eh, because now we are with a line metelele u ke
0: baka. Okay,
1: no, move. Some people answer be an orator.
0: Yeah.
1: Because those people
0: thank
1: don't
0: you, Lord.
2: Yes,

0: Where is the real need? Motho ya nang le ntho ya modimo o feta ka ra mahlomola le meleko e mengata.
1: Very true.
0: Ntwa e tlela ba ikhipilweng ka that mark ya hore is a champion.
1: That's true.
0: You can never be challenged in that ilura hona title. Ho batlo ba na le title. Yeah. So I think it will be on the 27, but it will just be celebration. I wanted to do something else, but yeah, I happen to be in a different sphere now, bro. Like, I'm influenced by many things. You know, I think differently. I guess I'll motho la etsang dintho for the sake of doing them.
1: No.
0: That's why I normally disappoint many people, because how about ba sa khone ho label, ha ba khone ho control.
1: No, they can't.
0: Be humble. Be humble like a dove. Be humble like a dove, but wise like a snake. How ka lo bona, because now how ya fatse? Then u sa iplela ke motseba o.
1: Eh.
0: Ho sa ne montse mhlolo.
1: Ai
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1: Assault TV.
0: Ho jwalo ho modimo. Ho na le hla go le leng ho modimo. Le so kang le fihlelo.
1: Oh yes.
0: Le fihlelo ke batho ba phehela.
1: Thank you.
0: Now when God showed Jacob the ladder.
1: Oh yes.
0: You are embarking on the journey to be elevated.
1: To be elevated. Yeah. Yes.
0: And then on that ladder, there were angels ascending and descending.
1: Yes.
0: So now, there are rungs there to be climbed.
1: Man.
0: So you are embarking on the rung. Now, you are about to be elevated.
1: Yes.
0: So on the, how Mudima Aubonsa led Uruena Palama step.
1: By step.
0: Palama step. I come from the background after God revealed to his servant who I'm called. Because na kolinyaka, it's kileka rali fulen kisanibike.
1: My grave was
0: already done.
1: Hey,
0: I was already declared, you know, dead.
1: Yeah,
0: people were waiting to bury me.
1: Mm.
0: But in that situation, on that mountain,
1: oh yes, Lord.
0: Haki palam, yaba mudimo mona hukuli.
1: Yeah, no, tewa mo.
0: Kya ubiza.
1: Tewa mo.
0: Kya lagi tuwa mole mona, ukwa kiseke ntwena mona, this is my lifeline. Kika keta tile.
1: Why anane?
0: Yeah, kikino, kika keta tile, yuala mara. Tibonyane kina lona enyani.
1: Okay.
0: Batubana le tibo enyani, haba kono ubona uru ulukela huyema, kapila banna, ba mudima ba beileng ka pela hao o re thute o tswa o bona.
1: Oh yes.
0: Na bra Mike, I consulted. I consulted and I said, you know before great men,
1: Bishop,
0: who taught me things. It's a learning. Some of them I took time. I will never sit here and try to be smart. You know, no, I was excited. I mean, I sat under, you know, Ntate Ralekgolel. For the first time I came to his office. He was I drove there, and that day I happened to grab him.
1: Ish.
0: You know, it's a road dodge because normally I get a fellow what's
1: up.
0: That day, I'm stop, and then I got tall out chance. I'm playing. And for sure, the following week, I was there. But what disappointed me when I get there,
1: yes, sir.
0: And I'm saying it, you know, deliberately on the radio.
1: On air.
0: Who no na leban? Ba ne ba tsamaya le ntate ga le kholela.
1: Oh yes.
0: Hore ba khotse ba thola fame. E ka
1: ngwe. 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
1: Yeah.
0: Ke re mo se monna modimo ha safe.
1: Ha safe. 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
0: That's why o kamile o iputse putso hore why o na le batho e saleng ba kena kereke le motse ka ofela mara kereke e so bakene.
1: Yeah.
0: Tsamoshe. 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

0: You know, no, I no, mean, no. how can really you go out and utter, you know, dintotsa modimo, if you are not in the position to speak to your own brother.
1: Your own brother.
0: Awa bana lunga neno. 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Mara ubeba tumatsoba waloya. No. Haye go fail. Now listen to this. Listen to this. I learned from the likes. It's about Bishop Zondo.
1: Yes, sir.
0: Bishop Zondo taught me the admin side of things. If you want to measure your growth in ministry, do the admin right. And the order, everything.
1: Bishop.
0: I don't care who says what, but if you want to learn administration, you need to approach Bishop Zondo. That man only a strange anointing, man. A strange.
1: Yes.
0: One of the things that Dade Galgolla told me, Guru, look, every time, find my calendar. And then once you locate my calendar, because I said to him, please, kukupa on launch into this. So now, hangata unana, hamukanga mudima o launch, you must carry Bible. Now, I honor the wisdom. Because, sika kia nakara batuwa.
1: Aye, Bishop.
0: That's a manlin. You must find the place, ubuke. Ufike, urobale mo. Motente yiki lungu yon. Udule marau man. And study what I'm doing.
1: Aye, man.
0: So I'm launching you.
1: That was wisdom.
0: Now, Maragiri, now I am zealous.
1: Hey.
0: I drove there out, you know, disappointed. I expected. Because they've been around me for too long. But yet failed to tap into the anointing. Jesus said, who touched me?
1: Yeah.
0: There was a specific one who came and touched him. So and I did that. I did that because I was never among the team, but I will come and sit there from time to time. Study what the man of God is doing.
1: Sometimes
0: I saw him. I never saw if I was among. Many people they can't see Mohau Oma Pilongaro na Bramaic. They've been around us for too long. So they become demonic and evil to the cause. Give out to my luring. Bari huba to now I can do better. They don't speak even the language. Hunali challenge language. Ribua is like a Torah of Babel.
1: Yes.
0: It's like a tower of Babel. People, they are confused because there are too many languages in the house. So the biggest challenge that we have these days, oh my God, Nakoyahan. The biggest challenge that we have these days, mobona bahlanka ba modimo.
1: Yo.
0: Baleka ho raise bana ba bona.
1: Yes sir.
0: Ke u bana ha ona motho. Ya ka fuduang le tsale.
1: Yeah, no, there's not a
0: bohle ba mo. Ba tsheya lo wena mara ke bona ba o seba. 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Ba bua dintho tse tsa gore batho ba seke ba ka mo.
1: I be sure.
0: Ba ke o thola mohau. Yeah. But because of time then I have to stop here. Murimo a khotswa letsa nkege and continue to bless you. Lona ba le kwantse gena lona la tseba lona my Facebook viewers. Baruch Hashem.
1: Oh yes. I can't.
0: Yeah.
1: Yeah, no.
0: No, second. So, really, really, but If we limit in total, like a fell, when I let Tabaya, how you are meeting.
1: Amen, Bishop.
0: We put a potty, Uduzi Pilate, Nagwetel. We put a potty, Lemara, Kibaka Ujwezare. Once you reach the middle height of that mountain,
1: yeah,
0: there is a lift waiting for you.
1: Hey! Yeah, no, to take you further.
0: Ay, Harikwell.
1: Thank you, Lord. Thank you, Lord. Mamede mutle arsotsa maria khutle ka mora hora ya bobedi dula le rona.
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1: Your top stories at 2 o'clock. Tapangnyati's uncle speaks out after his fatal stabbing. Final preparations underway for annual Reed dance. And Aguilera's cuts diplomatic ties with UAE. Good afternoon, Daddy Mike. I am Domigase Mashakagakaba. The family of 21-year-old Tapangnyati is mourning his death after he was fatally stabbed during Spring Day celebrations. Nyati was allegedly stabbed after water was splashed on a man who did not want to participate in the celebration. His family and friends laid him to rest on Wednesday. Nyati's uncle Xolani Sekgomane described his nephew's death as devastating, saying the family is struggling to come to terms with the loss. He described Nyati as a hard-working young man who was determined to build a better life. The family has also expressed concern over hurtful comments being made on social media, saying they are adding to their pain. In other news, final preparations underway for this weekend's Umkhosi Womhlanga or Reed Dance at the Emashobeni Royal Palace in Pongolo, KwaZulu-Natal. About 30,000 AmaZulu Medians are expected to take part in the annual cultural ceremony, which celebrates Zulu culture and promotes values such as purity and self-respect among young women. Medians and their minders are preparing for the event, including transport and safety checks. Participants say the Reed Dance also provides an opportunity for young women to meet, learn important life lessons, receive guidance from the AmaZulu King, and growth through messages shared during the ceremony. And Aguilera, who has brutally severed diplomatic relations with the United Arab Emirates, accusing Abu Dhabi of a series of provocative or hostile actions. Aguilera says it has exhausted all efforts to preserve the relationship while the UAE expressed hope that the decision would be temporary and said it remained committed to ties between the two countries and their peoples. The diplomatic fallout comes amid growing disagreements over regional issues, including Israel and Western Sahara dispute. Aguilera has announced plans to close its airspace to the UAE registered civilian and military aircraft from Friday. Although UAE commercial flights to and from Aguilera's will be extended until the end of 2026. In sport news, former SAFA Vice President Chief Muela Nkonyana says the upcoming South African Football Association elective congress presents a golden opportunity to review the organization's leadership and management. He says delegates should look beyond the presidential candidates and consider the kind of leadership needed to take South African football forward. Nkonyana has endorsed Sandile Zungu for the SAFA presidency, saying he believes Zungu can help restore SAFA and make it a source of national pride. He also praised Zungu's football experience and record as reasons for supporting his candidacy. Your top stories at 2 o'clock. Tapangnyati's uncle speaks out after his fatal stabbing. Final preparations underway for annual Reed Dance, and Aguilera cuts diplomatic ties with the UAE. Take the show out of the studio and bring Val to life. I am Domigase Mashakagakaba. Stay blessed.
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1: thank you so much.
0: Oh yes.
1: At least we go somewhere.
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1: Hey Thara,
0: Bishop, today you said something that revived me.
1: Oh.
0: Water concentrate. Okay?
1: Yeah.
0: Abare
1: yeah.
0: It cocoed material until a hole is visible.
1: Amen. Yes sir.
0: So is life.
1: Yeah.
0: Persist till the flame is visible.
1: Yeah.
0: Jo Bishop. Yeah, ke mindlo se ka ferre gena are.
1: Ramingos.
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1: Yeah.
0: That song you played after the sermon. Wow. He's really a glorious God.
1: Yes.
0: You have both made my day. 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
1: Jolly,
2: 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And a reformative Swakasaga Mapularuna, when so woman saw an Abilum of work it a feature, Hanarin Tahela Murana came for how, so far Grataway Pila Grataway Pilla, like and Kimela Vanuana. 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
1: 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Yeah, Kukutandas.
3: Do you know about Santa Bamadim?
1: Mamquena, Mokastina.
0: I'm a
3: killer, my maids.
1: Oh, Honorable Washe.
3: Ginzi Kirapela.
1: Oh, yes.
3: Mudimalis a hunt.
1: Thank you so much, Unkun. Thank you so much.
3: Mudimalis a hunt and Zikarapela. Kill Grantumulim.
1: Ah, Unkun.
3: Mudimo Motu, what's a pal?
1: Amen.
3: I shall look in.
1: Amen.
3: That Malazi, that a quiz. I want until the land appear.
0: Who's all the man?
3: Those who talk at the boer, this offer, I do to learn how to boer. Setting the bushlock with the china, and how the look is at the bushlock. How do I boer? How do we see? Curricular fatty. In Babasa, the woman who killed one manager, so crystal and so lala be there. Lightly, I think. Luna, Nevaga.
0: Okay.
3: Gal Rapella.
1: Yes, yes.
3: Satanina Ricky Dol Sukul. Jolokakur, Impanaki al Rapella. Get it, yes. Only one to fail. I can't toss all the fats in Calabon. Says Alan. Only one that Mutimacalypso cool. Lamagana Jesu. Galebu and Gil Rapella was Sanka Mamut. The Gupa Mahaklas was under Tim Tim.
1: Thank you so much.
3: Can't you do the rappel of a sank of a team? On until you look.
1: Then
3: Slamadim Lerbana 3 day. By Lusumala, that's a sort of says the bars. Baba Slally, by between Jeremy or to a rappel. Barapella, Pataba Winnie, Calibitora Maganages, Washola, Serra, Calibitora Maganages. 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
0: 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Oh yes. 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
1: 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Thank you so much.
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1: 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Thank you so much.
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1: 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Yeah, that's why totsena monna bo di watch as it ends mathata mona. 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Yeah. Anyway.
0: 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Thank you Lord. 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
1: Thank you so much. Thank you so much. Thank you so much. 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
0: Hey man.
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0: Yes.
1: Yeah.
0: Thank you, Lord.
1: She's going global.
3: Wow, thank you, ma'am. Hi, ma'am. From Lakeside.
0: Oh, yes.
1: Thank you so much.
0: Thank you
1: so much.
0: Yes. River spray.
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1: Thank you so much.
4: Bishop.
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1: 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Thank you so
0: it's
1: much.
0: It's fully loaded.
1: Thank you so much.
4: Bishop, ubuile kaba kreste, kuko ubuile kitswabela.
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1: yes
0: we lay our lives and worship you oh yes
1: yeah
0: no ga itebuela ka nete ga itebuela
1: oh yes
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1: 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Thank you so much, Papa. Thank you, sir. 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What an honor.
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1: 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Murumo putso.
0: Yes, yes, be sure.
1: Yeah, o tsebe he ha o endoswa ke batho ba holo. 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
1: Thank you so much. Thank you so much. Ke Mr. X.
3: Thank you,
1: Dad.
3: Thank you, Dad.
1: Mr. X.
3: Olan.
1: Yeah, Mr. X. I rag you to my guy fails.
3: Yes,
1: yeah,
3: yes.
1: I told my wife a little bit. Yeah.
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0: No, but I want to put the bishop or bank in the Kaima Bito Anna. We pizza dom cop, but
1: no, it's a slim cop. Yeah, Munja Marale profile more. It's a slim cop.
0: Monona no Copandena and Jutaro Otiba looks at the Kului. Kriye, Mona Sbabangata, Sbabangata, Bahon and Twin. So how Hona Finel Lamon, which were how dom cop?
1: No, slim cop.
0: Yeah, Mamma Mutton to Miller Relevision Kama Binkiling Arhuta. 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
1: 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It's a countdown situation.
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Good morning. My name is Matsepo Matumbo from Emfuleni Local Municipality. I'm the Assistant Manager in the Department of Local Economic Development, Agriculture, Marketing and Tourism. This morning we are here at Tlokomelong Clinic in small

0: clinic has been opened previously after the renovations, but today it had to be officially handed over by the minister. So that is why we are here today.
1: Lekwa FM news reporter, the first has more story on the minister.
2: What are the questions?
3: One being the first one, as minister, you said that was a connection with the mining industry. That was before when you opened.
2: I don't need connection with the mining industry.
3: I want.
2: I have.
3: Oh, okay, but you said you want. Okay.
2: I have connection.
3: Okay, and is that the reason?
2: And I want it to continue. I've been in mining since 1975. How old were you?
3: Not.
2: Yeah, so.
3: Okay, so that would explain why Uno jokingly suggested that the shares are
2: great. Yes.
3: Okay, got you. And then you said you wanted to see Val in a better condition than the condition that was in. And that was in reference to the roads and the puddles and the image and that you got.
2: Sanitation, that is a local government responsibility.
3: Okay.
2: If you don't get that right, your responsibility as local government is not fulfilled.
3: Okay.
2: Simple.
3: Okay. So.
2: A local government for those basic services.
3: Yes.
2: Yes. If those basic services are not provided, there's no need for local government.
3: Okay. Thank you for that. But you've answered it, so I'm not even going to bother asking that follow-up. So coal mining ownership is predominantly black-owned.
2: It's not predominantly, it's more than 80% black-owned and black-managed.
3: Yes. Okay. And that you definitely say that's a progressive.
2: One major white company remaining in coal is called Glencore.
3: Yes.
2: It is number 3 in terms of the quantity of production.
3: Mm-hmm.
2: Okay. So everything else is black owned and black money in coal mining. In manganese, it's more than 60%. Okay.
3: Yes. So obviously, you say that as a result of that, they are progressive.
2: That is transformation.
3: Okay. Yes. Okay.
2: You must remember, blacks were not allowed to own anything in mining.
3: Yes.
2: They were not even allowed to do blasting. You know that?
3: No.
2: We had to go on strike 21 days to get that right.
3: To blast. Yo. And that's not even mining yet.
2: Blasting. That is the basic qualification of it.
3: Okay. Last question. Obviously, Jale, as a result of that, that's progressive blacks. We would say those are progressive.
2: That is
3: blacks.
2: Transformation in action.
3: Okay.
2: I'm a good expression.
3: It's even better. Yeah. A much better expression. Okay. Out of the one that is specifically in Anna, which industry would you direct and say that should it get saturated in Anna, which industry would you direct the youth to go and position themselves?
2: Mining is a strong sector in the economy.
3: Mm-hmm.
2: I can tell you that. Financial sector is stagnant and plays according to old rules. That's why it can't absorb sufficient young people. Mm. Coal mining, you can even own a mine. If you go to the collieries, you'll find a lot of young owners of various mines. 2 shafts there, 3 shafts there,
3: yes.
2: And so forth.
3: Yes.
2: Yeah.
3: Okay, thank you so much for your time. Okay. I appreciate it.
1: And that was our news reporter, the first, and Minister Gwede Mantashe. Take the show out of the studio and bring Val to life. Reporting out, Ntombikayise Mashirakaqaba. Stay blessed.
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0: 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This ad may have been generated by a machine, but the results? All you. All New Media Solutions. Digital done right. Who said that? Hey, who are you?
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0: Ya, close us to the biggie. 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Ya, oh, come on, maybe I come at Tatama. 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Give my Tatan to you. 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Sister, let us say. 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Yeah, buddy Jarril. Aye, buddy Jarril, I'm a little Jarril. Icon.
2: 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Lekwa FM does not endorse anything as the truth, that you will have to judge for yourself, but we try to speak the truth on the organization's behalf and reserve the right to question to the supposed truth.
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5: Following a Supreme Court of Appeal judgment on 8 April 2026, the RAF has reverted to 2008 RAF 1 form. Claims rejected from 6 May 2022 onwards must now be resubmitted using 2008 RAF 1 form for processing. The deadline for resubmission is 30 September 2026. Claims resubmitted before this deadline will not prescribe or expire. Members of the public are encouraged to submit their claims early and allow sufficient time for processing. For assistance, please contact RAF Contact Center at this following numbers: 087-820-1111 from Monday to Friday, 15 minutes before the hour 8 in the morning until 4 in the afternoon. The road accident.
6: Val, the wait is over. The Val Day 2nd Annual, this time we're taking the Val to a whole new level. Saturday, 10th of October, 2026, the Val Showgrounds for Inaging 18 Emoyeni. With the lineup, Bongo Muffin.

0: and the ultimate DJ Zintle. Uncle Waffles. Young Stunner. And your DJ, Arch Jr., alongside with Banger Boys and Vowel Nation. But hold up, we're not waiting for October. The road to Vowel Day is already in motion. School activations, Vowel Pride, Sunset Sessions, Bikers Camp, and the big finish, Suncrest High School. 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

0: You're right, 7 minutes on Kelly Guama Kubu Kema Holo, 91.0 megahertz, the heartbeat of the Vala. Kilamasano, my major 7 minutes, so Yalequa FM, Bona. How do you know so much about Chabaka, Kwano, and my major 7 minutes, so Yalequa FM, local news, Sakonaga, Kono Kiss, on as a Samanati, Tessaj, Cindy Tohelang, when my major 7 minutes, so ya, Mamarato, Mamidi, Honami Tuti, ya, Fitters on Kibu Pillow, Kamanaka, VUT, Val University of Technology. When I'm doing a hemo titiana, when I'm doing a switch, I'm rato, I can attain a una animal say 24. When I'm doing a car, letting a happy hair, ill a final year student, say balang sports management. When I'm doing a hair, student, say balang sports management, mammy do a car hair. Aubana, Aganeti, Mammy Duaka, Tabataya, DGC, Ditao Helang, Ho Hang, when I'm Mammy the Tabulet, so Yamam Ratua, Gasunta, Miss Song, Motankana, Utoli, Utozi, Kama, Neka, Kaeka, SE7, right? 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I was asking so hot look at my Robin. I get out of my civil mammy, but 20 bats about only school. But 20 bats about the school. Never okay, it's a weekend. No matter all your position, now throw yam. I got the 2 talk up and limits all there. Who be by Piana? Maracimono will pros. We larry at the mammy do a card like cattle. The tabats are ya bonnet, carlimela singers, money, kakwa.
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2: Update on Eskom Gauteng electricity. Supply in Sebokeng Zone 3 is affected and following a trip on the tablets at Zifida due to an earth fault. The technicians are on site. Further updates will be communicated as they become available. We apologize for the inconvenience, says the Eskom. Our top story is at 4 o'clock. State clarifies allegations over Mokgotsi's vehicle shooting. COSATU says preparations for the 5th National Congress are on track, and FAWU engages Cape Town over 3 million electricity debt. Thank you, JT. I am Ntombikayise Mashekga-Qaba. Good afternoon. The state has clarified that allegations that Northwest-based alleged political fixer Brown Mokgotsi was seen getting out of a maroon vehicle and shooting at it came from eyewitness testimony and not from the video footage presented in court. Mokgotsi is facing a charge of defeating the ends of justice over allegations that he has staged his own attempted assassination in Vosloorus east of Johannesburg last year. During cross-examination, state prosecutor advocate Tami Mbekana told Mokgotsi that there was no evidence before the court indicating that the video footage showed him shooting at his own vehicle. In other news, the Congress of South Africa Trade Unions, abbreviation COSATU, says preparations for its 5th National Congress are on track. The Congress will take place at the Gala Convention Center in Midrand from 14 till the 17th of September, with about 1,800 delegates expected to attend, including representatives from its 16 affiliated unions. The Congress will also elect new leadership tasked with advising the Federation resolutions and interest of the working class. COSATU General Secretary Soli Phethuwa says all systems are in place ahead of the Congress, which begins next Monday. And the food And the Food and Allied Workers Union, FAU, in the Western Cape says it's engaging with the City of Cape Town over an electricity debt of about 3 million rand. The debt relates to Hostel Dwellers in Guguletu on the Cape Flats, which claim the city is withholding basic services until the outstanding amount is settled. The hostel is privately owned and also houses FAU's offices. FAU says the electricity debt accumulated between 2022 and 2026, despite the union no longer using its offices at the property since 2022. Western Cape project manager Tefo Manoto says hostel residents defaulted on their electricity payments and that FAU will not settle the debt on their behalf. He says the city has taken legal action against the union and disconnected the electricity supply. The VAR can expect most hazy and sunny conditions with the temperatures reaching the mid 20 degrees Celsius this afternoon. Conditions are expected to remain dry with cool temperatures tonight. For Vereeniging, Vanderbijl, Sebokeng, Everton, Sharpeville, Three Rivers and surrounding areas, residents should expect generally similar conditions with cool morning and warmer afternoons. Your top stories at 4 o'clock. State clarifies allegations over Mokgosi's vehicle shooting. COSATU says preparations for 5th National Congress are on track. And FAU engages Cape Town over 3 million electricity debt. Take the show out of the studio and bring Val to life. Signing out.
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0: Yeah, right. 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
5: Vaal, the wait is over. 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

0: and the ultimate DJ Zinkle. Uncle Waffles. Young Stunner. And your DJ, Arch Jr., alongside with Banger Boys and Vile Nation. But hold up, we're not waiting for October. The road to Vile Day is already in motion. School activations, Vile Pride, Sunset Sessions, Bikers Camp, and the big finish, Suncrest High School. Food, music, festival vibes, Kids Corner, something for the whole crew. No cooler box allowed, no hubbly. Tickets from 100 rand to 3,000 rand. 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

0: a atração desse ano com a fama com o marrom. 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Aí. 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PSL, I didn't say it's a majwang when I'm a midwaka hair. I don't know since I can have a flung a baker china, since I can around a Benekan, take a hurry. What all? Kit about say, shall have my meter to be so yellow quite firm. And then when I had a scabber can net a hair, when I'm a midwaka can net a fit to a key weekend demonati a decamale. Born, be with me, Kamolaka. I am a conference and wedding venue. Kamolaka, DDR, that's in Lausani. When I'm a heritage of the legends, given to no one I'm a get like a killer come on the ones and twos. When I'm a midwaka, I'm rato. Come when I'm a midwaka and enjoy with us. Toho Uto Kitaka, Logona Hobemo Nadi, Kamalaka, Ayana, conference and wedding venue. When I'm a midwaka, I'm a rato. Hosan, Mamidwaka, Scabara Kaujeta. Mamma does a village so yellow quiet femme. Hosani, Mamma does a village so yellow quiet femme, Kamonaka Ayana. 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Get Tabekilimo, Tatin Lausani, Mamma does a village of Mamratua, get Tabekilimo, Kiao Mamma Hotiaka, Kiao Mamma, by Kensan Tarotaro, Kenakamanako social media pages in Taka, Utleto Born. Here, what I'm doing, oh, by the way, I'm going to say, the first heritage of the legends. Heritage of the legends. Oh, man, that the heritage of the legends. My midwife, every time I'm at a pride festival. Kaonakamona, ka Ayana conference and wedding venue. Kamona, ka DDR. Takorinina la flea market. Panty sing, Casa Soto. 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Eh, that was someone that was a JT. Hey, ha, keep it as wrong. Hey, ah, born as in second rates, I has in second rates. Get a corn lena, lovely market, when I'm a midwaka hair. Come on, flame market, come on, no cafanty sing, saco and leno la fanty sing. Ramona, it's a very common when I'm a midwaka, sing those sun. On the ones and twos, your very owner, Soul and R&B DJ, JT Sotetsi, on the ones and twos. When I'm a midwaka, get a little decay. Out of all of it, that's in our son, I'm a midwaka. What come on, Marty? Goes on once in day, and I'll get a heritage month. When I'm a midwaka, so yeah, Mamorato, Scaba fit to a hair. 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
2: It is at 5 o'clock. Didiza grants another extension to Parliament's ADHOC committee. Matate alleges eviction from SAFA NEC meeting over Zungu support, and Ramaphosa urges BRICS countries to boost local manufacturing. Thank you, JT. I am Dumbikise Mashirakaqaba. Good afternoon. Parliament's ADHOC committee investigating concerns around national security has been granted another extension to complete its work. The committee chaired by Sovia Dilakhanyani had been due to submit its report by 11 September but requested additional time because of the amount of work still outstanding. The committee is currently compiling its draft preliminary report, which will be shared with interested parties before the final report is prepared. This is reportedly the sixth extension granted to the committee since its establishment more than a year ago. In other news, South African Masters and Legends Football Association President Jacob Buda Matate claims he has been removed from a South African Football Association. National Executive Committee meeting in Midrand ahead of Saturday's elective Congress. Matate, who has served on the SAFA NEC since 2022, alleges his support for AmaZulu Chairman Sandile Zungu in the presidential race was behind his removal. The Masters and Legend Association have gathered outside the venue for a peaceful protest, calling for their concerns to be heard at the upcoming Congress. Matata says he was also informed that he would not be nominated for another NEC term, despite being in the first former professional football player to serve on the committee. The association has faced ongoing disputes with SAFA, including its exclusion from some official processes. And President Cyril Ramaphosa has called on BRICS countries to strengthen local manufacturing and reduce their reliance on importing raw materials while importing finished goods. Speaking at the opening of the 8th BRICS summit in New Delhi, India, Ramaphosa said changing global trade patterns, technological developments, and climate changes presents an opportunity for BRICS nation to build stronger and more inclusive economies. He also called for deeper partnership among member states to increase local value creation and commercial cooperation. Ramaphosa says BRICS should move beyond being a platform for consultation and becoming a mechanism for developing product partnership and stronger economic relationships. The Vaal can expect mostly hazy and sunny conditions with temperatures reaching the mid 20 degrees Celsius. This afternoon, conditions are expected to be to remain dry with cool temperatures tonight. For Vereeniging, Vanderbijl, Sebokeng, Everton, Sharpeville, Three Rivers and surrounding areas, residents should expect generally similar conditions with cool mornings and warmer afternoons. Your top stories at 5 o'clock. Didiza grants another extension to Parliament's ADHOC committee. Matate alleges eviction from SAFA NEC meeting over Zungu support, and Ramaphosa urges BRICS countries to boost local manufacturing. Take the show out of the studio and bring Vaal to life. I am Dumbikise Mashirakaqaba. Good afternoon and stay blessed.
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8: Floyd.
0: I laugh again.
8: Who interesting over the other side, Ben Jolly?
0: Yeah,
8: I wanna know why the guest had anybody nervous.
0: Oh, but I'm stage fright.
8: Jolly can know. It's a good bloody nerves.
0: Yeah, I'm telling you.
8: Mpai no ke thabile ho lo ba mona ke a leboha.
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8: 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It has to be COVID.
0: Right.
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0: 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Yeah.
8: Ne re sa lebella and e tshintshile industry. That was a very dark time, especially for batho ba media as a whole, because now what's a hands out to 500 people have died. You know, we've lost 1,000 and what, 1,000,000.
0: Yeah.
8: To people in any number, but who run about to Bashabang footage, but to be exposed to these things, these funerals, Obone, Malapa, Holo Tatari, ba Yetedi, Mieto, Abona, Baba, Sadisa, but Babona Katsila, but writing. Hey,
0: yeah,
8: in a little tatana,
0: in a little tatafe,
8: Kifilo, in my time, Kionanako, that was stretching, but other than that. It's a learning journey to see how the information re thola jwang re gather jwang research and then o tsebise setshaba hore hey helang shebang ho etsa la jenana ho tloetsa hala jenana and then offer ba to platform ya we express not just to educate but express and entertain so SABC ki platform e kholo that was such a blessing hore you know exposure to so much not just TV but radio global. As well global and the people you are exposed to the room tse o kenang ho tsona how cover the elections you are amongst the leaders the captain of the country you are you see the security you are reading the room
0: wa ba ba tle le bala ntho wena gaetse dia motho o Sophie Mkwe
8: Hi
0: Sophie. Ah, Sophie, go ka go tla.
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8: Ontsa freelancer le no o re o dedicated knowledge ya hae is so vast, Miss Sophie. O re ha o batla o tseba any international information ya
0: go to her
8: kore connections tsa haye man o tla o jotsa in
0: 1994
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0: yeah
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8: Yes.
0: Ya ba ngata batho ba khutlo thagolo ya lekwelo ba fitile SABC ba getsa re be motlotlo wena getse ya motho.
8: Yeah, I know. Ntate Molefe was le yena I feel blessed hore the time in nane ke qala ko SABC they were still there because he was the head of group current affairs and news more.
0: Kina go bot ntate Peter Matlhaga. Ya tsepa.
8: Eh. Like na ibilane na kibile le like your ki produce a program ya haye where he was interviewing the presidents. So the show ya thing unlikely azange ya end up early on air but to see him being on the other side a interviewer the statesman of Africa it was incredible his skill because na unfortunately I wasn't there for ki mu weakness as maybe a journalist back then, but now that he was there on top and humubona I utilize a skill sa hae in that way and now I'm part of the production team ya nto e jwalo. It was so enlightening and Lina, I learned a lot while kishebile footage about African countries and where we come from and how they were assisting South Africa.
0: I don't know what I'm saying. I don't know what I'm saying. I don't know what I'm saying. I don't know what I'm saying. Rele khutlo thagola leka anga flaga ya khutlo thagola leka ai bea udimo man ai bea udimo mane wena mamedi jwale ntse ke re homo le me faith njot ka re go ntso le SABC ke bana ne o efe o no sebetsa ona ibile o no etsa
8: ke sebeditse di show tse ngata tsa ditaba so cospos department ke ne ke tsa general sports news. So like I'm saying or unotsa maya ulo cover the training sessions whatever announcements games o gotle wetse package we wrap up o jetse South Africa and the world hore hey Orlando Pirates is announcing a new player. This is what happened uba etse package. I've worked for news bulletins several ones AM news newsroom news on S3, Prime News, Agenda, SA Today, just the platform or channel 404, News 24.
0: Kiani a broadcaster 24/7.
8: Yes, I've mostly been Mole and the product here, the channel. From the beginning of the channel, I've been there, being a writer and being a producer. Mole working for all these several news bulletins.
0: Nola. Jwale njwe tse khetse dia motho. All in all, o nkile nako e kae o le SABC. 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
8: So hangata hona le phase where ba revamping the shows. So o thola hore ha ba revamp a show ba start a show encha ba le keeper as the producer. 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
11: The biggest challenge in our country, I always say this, is cannabis. Cannabis, which we call weed in street language, and it is banned in competition. So during competition, it is banned. But now in South Africa, the South African law also allows you to plant it in your own backyard. So a lot of...
0: Mamedi, tshwarelo ka tshitiso eo ya setekgeniki. 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
9: home
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0: 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Get on to the hangout and twin a rebound of Babasu. Mahua hangout, keep on about Dulang by Zantotina. One make a little keep on doing what we are doing. Thank you, one. Mr. Manzini, say. Thank you. Thank you. As a more my maid, you are here. Ditabadi, you are here. Go and send it to Petella. Nitia Sala, the Faith. No good tula, Manzini. Kakwan.

0: 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Attention travelers, your journey just got easier and the wait is over. 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
3: attracting
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3: botaloko thane hanyane
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4: I know he ba banyane ba ne ke ba thusa hore ba ske ba tshoha hore ke ba trainer hore no after game engwe le engwe re ba prepare no hore tlamele bane ba etse di post interview sessions hore o tlo a journalist will pull you and say hey you've now you are man of the match what do you do so uska araba general questions tsa I want to thank God. Yes, you can.
3: You can tell.
4: Hore ba ithute we express ba be confident. So ntse ke ba etsetsa media training le di soccer players tsa bona and starting them from under 9 ya bona till under 17 hore. Until under 17 ya bona hore. No, ha re preparing no lori. How do you treat yourself for social media? What do you post? What are you not supposed to post? Location, how it needs to be turned off. Or you can't be telling such haba or omokai. And practices like this, you need to do them now. And haki post the failure because now you'd never know. Europe might call you in 2-3 years.
3: Ah, inshallah, this is 20 seconds.
4: Sorry.
3: Hey, I'll switch that.
4: No, second leg.
3: No, kana to yo khaitse da motho go lebuile. We are such a content o di beile ka bogabane le ka boqhetseke le ka manontlontlo o fithlela khaitse da motho re buisana na go nye tlang ke taba up the Yellow Nation ka man ga Flare Feed Stars ka tlasa boeta pele bo matla ba coach John e ka tsana le mofumadi wa ke lebuile taba le jwa
4: go lebona.
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5: 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Empa this run is also about starting a conversation, man, about cancer awareness and early detection. We need to get better at looking at our health and taking care of ourselves and normalize going to the doctor at least once a year. Re lo icheka man watsa tla notsa mastrate mona ona na ntho tsa u di tsa mahandle kante hona le ntwe tse hola ka hare ho wena ka mona o yenga keng pele ka ukwa pain ha ka ba once a year at least. Know your body, know what's normal for you. If something changes, don't ignore it. Get checked. Ke sebedisana le ba ha Cancer Association of South Africa ho re ke khone ho fitisa reliable information and encourage people to go and get checked. Ha ba tla buisana le bona, the Cancer Help Desk ke 0800 226622. Ke pita hape 0800 226622. You can also WhatsApp Cancer on 07 South Africa. So on the 20th of September, I'll be running 55 kilometers for Pera, but I'm also running with a message. Don't wait until something is seriously wrong. Know your body, get checked. Hashtag 55 for Pera, hashtag early detection. Kyalibanda de Mahano.
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2: Making news headlines this hour. Deputy Minister Swetsi to lead the department's 20th annual air quality governance lekgotla, and JCPS cluster ministers express concerns on the ongoing instability in the Eastern Cape. For your afternoon news bulletin, hola, I am Themba Mazibogo. The Deputy Minister of Forestry, Fisheries and the Environment, Ms. Benice Swetsi, will lead the opening of the department's 20th annual air quality governance lekgotla on Monday, 14 September 2026 in Middelburg, Mpumalanga. The three-day lekgotla is held under the theme From Mandate to Impact, Strengthening Governance, Collaboration and Implementation for Emission Reductions, and will focus on translating South Africa's air quality policies, plans and commitment to measurable emission reductions, cleaner air and improved public health outcomes. The lekgotla comes at a critical time for air quality governance, with persistent implementation challenges continuing to affect progress towards clean air. These challenges include institutional coordination across spheres of government, uneven capacity, financing constraints, compliance gaps, and the integration of air quality considerations into broader sectoral planning and decision making. The Justice, Crime Prevention and Security Cluster has expressed serious concerns over ongoing instability and violent protests in the Dr. A.P. Kuma local municipality in the Eastern Cape. At its ordinary meeting of ministers on Thursday, the cluster noted that disruptions, which include road blockades, intimidation, the disruption of schooling, business operations and public services in the municipality. Recent reports indicate that the unrest initially stemmed from concerns about municipal governance and allegations against the municipal manager, who has since been placed on precautionary suspension while investigations are underway. And finally, Transnet has recorded a profit of 4.6 billion rands for the financial year ended 31st of March 2026, marking a contrast to the 1.9 billion rands net loss recorded in the previous financial year. The state-owned freight logistics company announced its financial results for the year ended 31st of March 2026 on Thursday. Transnet noted that a key milestone reached its implementation of the company's private sector participation strategy through the Durban Gateway Terminal transaction. The strategy supports the modernization and long-term competitiveness of South Africa's port system. The company emphasized that the encouraging results serve as a platform for ongoing recovery and future growth. And for your government messages, South Africa will push for critical minerals to be processed locally to create jobs, factories and new technology and advance affordable internet and fair access to AI. Cooperation will focus on infrastructure finance through the New Development Bank, climate resilience and just energy transition, science and innovation, food security and skills development. South Africa will call for peace resolution of conflict, respect for international law and adoption of the New Delhi Leaders Declaration by consensus as it begins preparation for its 2028 BRICS chairship. South Africans may follow the proceedings on official government platforms. And that brings us to the end of the bulletin for this hour. For more government news updates, follow us at SA Gov News on X. We bring you more government news Monday at 12.
1: This bulletin was brought to you by the GCIS, empowering South Africans through communication excellence.
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3: 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Umameti DJ Payuni. That is a tipping attack. We keep you up on a bullet like a mobile. Shaba DJ Payuni. 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

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Yes, sir. I got you. I can require a deep one. And I feel like we're born. A DJ waits us wrong. I wait you go over. Never against the Jenna. I can't even say it's more hard. About to let a 326 and drive time. About to let a JT Pizzade. And I feel like Yagano Yagana. I'm going to let a Ringamaya. A Bosha Luz Originaya. A Boat. Let Mr. Floyd. Out here in a content. But not Tim Panase. I got in at a deep party. If I want to go to the motel, it's a little shock. But anyway, come on. I got you at a team. Then I won't get Jenna Panase. Aria, sir. Arriva la bona, sata la khanya khamanchi dota. 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
1: Mojisola, if an Akari Teko, say Sabusang, I said last year, Risola system back in South Hansa Gatunia How. 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Ohansa Lu Chacha cell phone near How 1 room, Lu 4 room, Zozo, Capatala fella 8,000, Ebo Hansan Clo. 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

0: 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I say, I'm a sense, I say, I got someone on 90. I come along on Chenna, I give my church a fella DJ Bio. I'll go Chenna, fella DJ Bio. You know what? You give it to the fella Kamanaka, my banking, I care, a partner calls a man who comes and Luna at the Bergamona and Zona Dita.
1: Now, no Tiba Mure, Lena Capave, Muriana Omocha, or Sebedi Swanga by Gang Satibelo, Yatuito, Ya HIV, or so Fumaneha, Ditang Zasichaba, Zabo Pelo, Jolo Gaheto, Yahoo, Tusa Hotoba, HIV. 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

Kamala Sagana, Adam Pumi, and Pumzile, Aratish Payo, Arabona, Kinaruena, until further notice. 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I can come and come on Bisa. I can run off a Kamanaka, a Timbisa, Fella TJ, by a Felix Mametil, what FM, and then turn up in Suramaka hands. I can have a sound. Listen and talk on the motor. Listen and limo. And tell a singer born and now go. HBK, the thing. I tell a Hanya Manchito. I tell a

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5: What's up, number? How do you call it? You call it? Back in the beginning, I run a research. How to make a bit of what I was about on getting. Okay, but company leading to the settlement of the human. Looking at the long my 6-year-old, as you know, for a school holiday. Found my adult toy in my bag. 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Ke a bitse.
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5: What's up, number? 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
0: I take your sumi. 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How am I taking Namanati at WWE daughter? 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I'm a Metro Canal Manga Sasila Shake. What is your letter? 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

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going to say, I'm going to say, I'm going to say, I'm going to say, I'm going to say, I'm going to say, I'm going to say, I'm going to say, I'm going to say, I'm going to say, I'm going to say, I'm going to say, I'm going to say, I'm going to say, I'm going to say, I'm going to say, I'm going to say, I'm I'm not going to be able to do it. 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
5: 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I'm going to say what I'm going to say. I'm going to say what I'm going to say. I'm going to say what I'm going to say. I'm going to say what I'm going to say. I'm going to say what I'm going to say. I'm going to say what I'm going to say. I'm going to say what I'm going to say. I'm going o hlozi balwana nako ya tla bafanasa hlozi balwana nako ya tla a ke tlele njelase mana ya mona thusa batlela tsa bophilo ni njelase e ke ona a ke se ga ntate o bona le njelase bophilo ngale 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allegation in more. And how you give up a billion when I'm going to give up to my cook about to a guy. I can show you SA and National Defense Force. I give up on a DJ. I'm an elevator man. I know I think about one elevator bunny. I'm a graduate of the college. What's the mission? I'm going to take care of my friends. I conquer man. I pay the most. I get appelé, mon. 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Ricky, yeah, Ricky. He asked for say, yeah, opinion, yeah, mama made it, yeah. And exchange to thank you for DJ Bio and the turn up by Zoroma hands, yeah. Also, Miss Oso, El Shamel, Miss Sano, Ari, Hogan Yabakai, Hogan Yabona, yeah, Abo Rabong, and I say, get you on a cross of Rabong, DJ Focus, to Sari and Shamel Samedi, Ari and Shamel Samedi, Otabo Tanga, Maggie, and Tino Ringa, yeah, Abo Kai. 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A yes so man. Yes, sir. I chewed. I get my touch on a mokota kase back in the days. About 2001 and 2002. I'm about to put DJ Tenable about DJ Funk. A bit of boy. About me, Tempo. 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

0: 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yes, sir. I thank you, DJ Bayo. I think I'm going to feel like I'm going to come, I'm kidding. 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
1: I tell you, I shall want to go on about home by Tella, my hot man by the hot man, I had tell the pizza and a good food. 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I you give
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1: Telebona Valley, I you buffet to the valley, I you buffet to the valley. 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
4: 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Station of the Chini, I said, my soul, Mr. Gate, Mashubedi, and I'm a total thing. I'm 2026. I read the chain of a year. I get the china, Okina Bobong, a DJ Focus, a Santa Latin, and nothing to get later. No, no, I come and I got a poor and Jack of a first. 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I did buy a cat. I did buy a chemist. 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I'm a monati. 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Alan Bataka, the social media. I get a Kamanaka, a TikTok, a fella DJ, Bionica, Kamanaka, Facebook page, a fella, a Bionica, Maleka, a fella Bionica, Maleka, Kamanaka, Facebook page, Kimotan Tulagate, when I'm hot, a Tabela Samantha, a Tabela, a Ya, a Lequa, if I get a general DJ Bio.
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Ziyawa siyaphihlika obuphihliphihli obuphohlophohlo DJ Focus on the mix. Without love, we are nothing. 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

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We are live broadcasting here at Mock Park. If you want to know my pale, Pella Mazungan daughter, Ntanda Ugutige, Ganivin Gelelanje, Nagunam Sanjege, Kadege, Gungulu Slanam Sanj is on Friday. And it's on Friday. It's on Friday, it's on Friday, it's on Friday. 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
1: 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I hope we to write kule Friday. 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

0: Okay, right. Okay, right. 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Yeah, kana ke siphethe i topic yetu yanamhlanje i topic emnandi kakhulu ke. Yeah, my name is DJ Focus SA, DJ Focus SA. The name of the radio kana ke Ligwa FM on 91.0 kana ke papa ku www.ligwafm.co.za. 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

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This is a great song.

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So but into final good years is to focus your dream. 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Focus. 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Awuzuya nowhere. So focus to your dream. Alright, kanti ke sidlulile lapho ke, we're gonna play quite a music, and then spaces we'll are back again. Back part with topic here to your sugu. I can tell the page and go share shopping tate o DJ Manensi, featuring DJ Focus SA. Be sure I'm 90 gay.

0: it's all right kanti ke ungenele lapha ke tisibone lana ke udisebu kola ka Tshepiso Phase 3 are DJ Focus and the goma mezi the song ya Evelina inghuputsa Rostel Valley ha pole ho sale monati are tsho o sho disebu are sale monati ko Rostel Valley ha pole Rostel Valley so kanti ke Yona is true, you know, there are years that you may we should go we can bring them back. 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

0: Okay, okay, right. 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You go my layer, Kege, or Villanga, Master Cage. Before one of the bunnies was on Bona say, no, no, Boga, Wakala, la. Yeah, gotta get a wise promoter, Angel Kamuk to Master Cage with Lizogale. 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

0: okay right kade ke isikhatsi sami sihlele exactly lapha ke ku 14 minutes past after 11 ebusuku namhlanje. My name is DJ Focus SA kade ke as a broadcaster eligwa FM on 91.0 at Val Connection. Alright, yeah, bengitheke sizoke sithi ukuzimixa okusuka lapha ku Kora Past ke kuyoshaya lapha ke ku 22. Yeah, sizoke sithi ukuzinyathela sizimixe ke igqom kwaito music, house beat music, so ke sizihlanganisele ingoma. You will just have to enjoy your mix and listen to your mix. Yeah, kube mnandi ke kube nje ke. 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

0: It's Friday, Friday, Friday, Friday, Friday, Friday, and Friday. 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
1: Sei cool,
0: Friday night.
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1: The last hour, the last hour, the last hour, the last hour, the last hour, the last hour, the last hour, the last hour, the last hour, the last hour, the last hour, the last hour, the last hour, the last hour, the last hour, the last hour, the last hour, the last hour, the last hour, the last hour, the last hour, the last hour, the last hour, the last hour, the last hour, the last hour, the last hour, the last hour, the last hour, the last hour, the last hour, the last hour, the last hour, the last hour, the last hour, the last hour, the last hour, the last hour, the last hour, the last hour, the last hour, the last hour, the last hour, the last hour, the last hour, the last hour, the last hour, the last hour, the last hour, the last hour, the last hour, the last hour, the last hour, the last hour, the last hour, the last hour, the last hour, the last hour, the last hour, the last hour, the last hour, the last hour, the last hour, the last hour, the last hour, the last hour, the last hour, the last hour, the last hour, the last hour, the last hour, the last hour, the last hour, the last hour, the last hour, the last h

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My name is DJ Focus SA, the name of the radio eLigwa FM kanti ke is 91.0. Goodbye, ngizonishiya ke noMeggy Mkubane with Vuka Val Show. 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
1: Good morning. It's a beautiful Saturday. It's a beautiful Saturday. It's that time of the night when the music gets real, the conversations get interesting, and the vow comes alive. Welcome to Vuka Vow, right here on Legwa FM 91.0 MHz, the heartbeat of the vow. A big shout out to DJ Focus for holding it down for you. That was between 9 and 12. And right now it's time for Vuka Vow with Meki Mukobane Lamex, the lady with the golden voice. Your time right now is 30 minutes after 12. Welcome to the show. Welcome to the show. I gave you a beautiful triple play. That was Master KG came through with Nkosazana Daughter. They came through saying Sofa Slatlani, and not forgetting DJ Zandimez Analino Kwasi. They came through saying Emma Tandweni, not forgetting Basi and Amos. Banali Team and SA, they came through saying Isenzo, right here on Legwa FM 91.0 MHz, the heartbeat of the vow. Your time right now is 40 minutes after 12. Welcome to Vuka Vow, Mumamedi Legwa FM. Welcome to Vuka Vow. And today on the show, on the first hour of the show, Ritloba Renali, the midnight conversation. And on the second hour of the show, we have Molore like Ritloba, the hot seat. The deeper conversations. And on the third hour of the show, it's all about you. You request the songs that you like right there on the third hour of the show, Mamedia Loko FM. And you know what? Let me just go back to music. When I come back, Kitloba introduce the topic of the day, right? Kitloba introduce the first topic of the show, Mamedia Loko FM. Stay right there. Don't touch that dial. You are listening to Meki Mukobane right here on Legwa FM. Give Vuka Vow. We are together till 3 o'clock.
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The time right now is 21 minutes after 12. You are listening to Vukava with Maggie Mokobane. Let's be together till 3 o'clock. And, right, a big shout out to you at home for listening to me. And, Kubonale, my. Mapula, or hey, Miggy, I'm listening to your show, and thank you so much, Mapula, right there at Zanin Limpopo. Thank you so much, Mapula, thank you so much. And I want to actually introduce the topic of the day. I'm asking you today, how do you keep yourself spiritually centered through difficult times? You know, life can sometimes leave us overwhelmed, discouraged, or spiritually drained. During those difficult moments, what helps you stay grounded, keep your faith, and find strength to carry on? Let's talk about it. Does prayer help you through difficult times? Do you turn to scripture or spiritual teachings? How do you find inner peace when everything around you feels chaotic? Who or what gives you strength when you feel like giving up? There are moments where you want to give up, right? Does spending time alone or in nature help you reconnect with yourself? How do you protect your spirit from negative people and toxic environments? Have difficult experiences ever strengthened your spirituality? 0785859531 0785859531. How do you stay spiritually grounded when life is falling apart? How do you keep your peace in a toxic world? When your spirit feels tired, where do you go find strength? Are you spiritually connected or just going through the motions? Can you lose yourself spiritually while trying to survive? Tell me, when life gets heavy, how do you keep your spirit strong? When life is testing you, sometimes life is tested, but again, sometimes life in deep test, what keeps losing yourself?

Bare, good morning, Osmeg. Mamedi Udor, good morning, Osmeg. Morning, Mamedi Waka, morning. And I'm asking you, how do you keep centered through difficult times? 078-585-9531, 078-585-9531.

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Hey, she.

heard Mama Media Local FM. I gave you a beautiful song from Amanda Black earlier on, came through saying, I do, Anale La Sons. And I gave you a beautiful song from Gamon Pela, came through saying, Amanikiniki. And Mama Media Local FM, a beautiful song indeed. Your time right now is 26 minutes heading to the hour one. And the topic of the day, how do you keep yourself spiritually centered? You know, during difficult times, how do you keep yourself spiritually centered, Mumamedi? Tell me, 078-585-9531. Mumamedi, you know, life will test you. There will be moments when you feel tired, lost, disappointed, and unsure about tomorrow, right? But when everything around you feels heavy, what keeps you, what keeps your spirit grounded? Do you pray, seek guidance, withdraw from the noise, or simply remind yourself that difficult seasons don't last forever? Today, I want to know from you, the listeners want to know from you, how do you keep yourself spiritually centered through difficult times? 078-585-9531 and we'll be able to engage, right? We'll be able to discuss, we'll be able to like a topic game with Mamedi Waloko FM. 078-585-9531. Keswal P, Anali Nobuhle, Keswal P, Anali Nobuhle, are can't get, can't tolagala, but Mamedi Waloko FM, get tolagala na on 078-585-9531.

Mamamedi Waloko FM, your time right now is 20 minutes heading to the hour one, and you are listening to Vuka Val right here on Loko FM, 91.0 megahertz, the heartbeat of the Val. I am Meki Mukubani, the lady of the golden voice. We are together till 3 o'clock. And Mamamedi, earlier on I introduced the topic. I asked you, how do you keep yourself through difficult 85 and 95

0: ge di fihla and go fihla that time ne, o lose yourself and it's gonna be easy for you gore o khotlele mrago and o be the way lo re no le ka gona. So check out tsa kai o ya kai o mang, so that way you will connect spiritually and you'll never lose yourself.
1: Right, thank you so much, Mapula. Hey, but you hope all are a guy. Hope all can take it like you will agree. You know what? Whenever in my life, whenever I give up, I hope all are going to join. That's what I always say. Or hey, can't work it, guy, got this thing. Yeah, I've been doing radio all my life, so sometimes the challenges, this and that. You know what, you hope, you know what, Maggie, you came from 5 radio stations, you can't give up now. I understand. So I'm just asking you at home, how do you keep yourself spiritually centered during difficult times? Any challenges so nake mothola o di gothatsa to say, you know what, o fitile go fitileng go teng le tse o tla di feta, right? So I want to know from you. So nabutsi kidula spiritually or give a sharp if I'm not okay during difficult times, or give a sharp, I just pray ke fitisa dilo ka thapelo. Like ke feel okare like eki when I prayed, like ke tloetse ko modimo akere ke tloetse ntho ko modimo, so ke move on. Like like le ha somebody I won't go to talk, you know what, God, I deal with that person, because ke believe I don't have that strength to deal with that person, because if we did twela wena, like, you know, revenge us into a hand. So I just say, you know what, I mudima kura bona what's happening when I go and I feel I understand that. I understand. So I feel like I can't even say that. So I can't communication with Mudimu in a way I like I can as a friend. Like, can I that communication with God to say, can I say that as a friend? If you can't even tell me that you had, you know what, I want to give it a karang. I want to give it a karang. And kiki koi televers gore o ke bula le modimo ne yey e ke bula le modimo tla re ke bula le mothomo like yes ke mothole re like close to me, I understand, ke bula as if like re close o house le nna, why won, yeah. So during difficult times na I pray, that's how I conquer some of the challenges. That's my motto, right? So I want to know from you. I'm not saying when I get up every day. No, not every day. Sometimes we do forget to pray, but we do more tswarela, right? But then, not every time. But if you feel like, yeah, mo ga imelwa, mo ki imetswe, wa bon? That's when I talk to God to say, I deal with this thing. Right, deal with it, right? So I want to know from you at home, how do you stay spiritually strong during difficult times? Do you pray? Do you read the Bible or spiritual books? Do you talk to someone you trust? Do you spend time alone? Una laba thongwe eba kula botlhoko, una laba thongwe eba feta ka di situation ba ipatla ba le bang gore ba ithole, right? Ba ipatla ba le bang gore ba ithole mo mamedi mothona a batle batho gaufi le ena. Right, what keeps you going when you feel like giving up? What helps you find peace? 078-585-9531. 078-585-9531. And earlier on I gave you a beautiful song from Keswell P and Annalie Nobutle. They came through saying can't get can't tola gala mumamediologo FM. For now, let me just give you a beautiful song from Mellow and Sleazy, but la wena bari imnandi lento. Eh, imunati

0: kile di a nna megale ba etapele lefatshe lo lotlhe le dikgosi mme ga se o ka nna teng o tshwanang le yona le kwa FM 91.0 the heartbeat of the vibe.
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0: Welcome back, Mumamedi Oluko FM. The time right now is 1 minute after one. You are listening to Vukaval with Meg Mukwane. Let's be together till 3 o'clock. We are on the second hour of the show, Mumamedi Oluko FM, and we've wrapped up with that topic, yeah, the first hour of the show. And now we are diving into the second hour of the show, Mumamedi Oluko FM. And you are still listening to Meggie Mukwane, the lady with the golden voice. And the topic of the day, let me just say, topic on the second hour of the show, Mumamedi, goes like this. What's the craziest thing that ever happened to you at Groove? Right, let me give you a picture, a scenario. Picture this: you go to the Groove with your friend, planning to have a chilled night. The music's playing, everyone is dancing, and everything is going well. Then suddenly, your friend disappears. You start looking everywhere, only to find them on the other side of the venue, dancing with other people they met 5 minutes ago. Yeah. And just when you think that the night could not get crazier, your friend comes back and says, "Guys, we need to leave now. Nobody knows what happened, right?" Have you ever lost your friend at a Groove? Have you ever gone to a Groove and met someone unexpected? What is the funniest thing you have ever seen someone do while dancing? Have you ever accidentally gone home with the wrong jacket or shoes? Have you ever bumped into your ex at a Groove? What happened? Have you ever planned to stay for 1 hour but ended up staying until sunrise? What is the most embarrassing thing that happened to you while partying, Mumamedi? Have you ever had to rescue your friend from a bad situation at a Groove? What is the craziest excuse you've ever given your partner for going out? Have you ever met someone at a Groove and ended up becoming friends or more? Right, Val, we know we've got stories. What is the craziest, funniest, or most unexpected thing that has ever happened to you at a Groove? No names, right? Just tell us your story. 078-585-9531. 078-585-9531. 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It's time to bring out those funny, crazy, and unforgettable Groove stories, Mumamedi. Whether it was getting lost from your friends, meeting someone unexpected, bumping into your ex, or doing something you still laugh about today, we want to hear it, Mumamedi Oluko FM. So tell us, what is the craziest thing that has ever happened to you at a Groove? Right, tell me, 078-585-9531, 078-585-9531. Earlier on, I gave you a beautiful triple play, Mumamedi Oluko FM. I gave you a beautiful triple play. Mahu came through saying Gilimele, featuring Deep Sun. And not forgetting DJ Obza came through saying Mangdakiwe, featuring Lee. And Melo and Sleazy came through Bare Imnandi Lento. Your time right now is 5 minutes after one. 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And for now, let me go back to music. When I come back, we will be continuing, Mumamedi. And I'll be waiting for those voice notes and messages regarding topic Yalekhono, Mumamedi. Do enjoy.
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There was a beautiful song from Buhle, Anale Basta 929. They came through saying Ngikolele. And earlier on, I gave you a beautiful song from Nomfundomo. Came through saying Pagarelam, Anale Shasha, Le Amifaku. And Mumamedi Oloka FM, Mumamedi Oloka FM. Let me just give Ale. All right. 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Lekwa FM 921.0. Follow us right there. Molorungutlo wana different presenters with different topics to engage on Mumamedi Oloko FM. And Kinale Mantina, Cecilia, Umamedzi, Kinale Tisetso ma percent sao hatse lena o mametse mapule ntu ntontsa lena o mametse are hello my queen and ke na le mama tlapa muthibi o mametse anambushi and muiponi maria soto mahlagasi and also mamorero more. Thank you so much, guys, for engaging with us right there on Facebook, on our Facebook page, Mumamedi Oloko FM. Thank you so much for your messages right there. And Gawana, you guys la engage there. You guys Gawana la comment each and every day with our different posts, right? 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Would you tell the Java Momo Mamedi Oloko FM? Hi, Ba. Also, Okojedi Wajidi Kailing. Make sure that you follow us right there on 91.0 megahertz and also on our website to be informed, right? To be informed, Mamedi Oloko FM. Reposted the topic there, right? On 91.0, more like Uga engage more, war woja, got topic yotabo. We told you got a certain show, right? Your time right now is 25 minutes after one, right here on Loko FM 91.0 megahertz. And I've been asking you, Mamedi, on the second hour of the show to say, getting into a little like if you really fun, you go away. We told you, really crazy. Yellow renates a hala go groove, Mamedi Loko FM, right? Getting into you. King into a little like you find it funny, go groove, but those people were like Batama groove every each and every day, and Litabola wanna le more, right? What is the craziest thing that has ever happened to you at a groove? Mumamedi Oloko FM, tell me 0785859531. 0785859531. And Kinali Mumamedi ore morning kali kwale ba mamedi bale kwa ki mamedi kilika roistena shabvio kina papidito. Thank you so much, papidito kamule jao. Thank you so much for listening. Your time right now is 26 minutes after one. You are listening to Vuka Val right here on Loko FM 91.0 megahertz. I'll be waiting for your voice notes and also messages, and make sure that you send me on 0785859531. Let me go back to music, Mumamedi Oloko FM. Let me go back to music. Dalan Tukzin, right? Dalan Tukzin and other artists. But I want to buy a yini dagwa.

You are still listening to Vukava with Meki Mukubane Lamex, the lady with the golden voice. And let's be together till 3 o'clock. Your time right now is 22 minutes, heading to the hour 2. And I've asked you earlier on that what is the craziest thing that has ever happened to you at a groove, Mumamedi Waloko FM? 078-585-9531. 078-585-9531. Mpedi Story Jarao. 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Mawila Weza Lang that night, Weza Zing that day. 078-585-9531. 078-585-9531. And let me see here. Earlier on, I gave you a beautiful triple play. And right, let's see here. Risi Madlisa and Zuma came through Bari Intsimbi Yase Envy. They came through Bari Intsimbi Yase Envy. That was the last one that I gave you, Mamedi Waloko FM. And yes, I gave you a beautiful triple play. And Mamedi Waloko FM, let me just go back to music. When I come back, I will be continuing, right? I'll be reading your messages right here on Lukwa FM 9.0 MHz, the heartbeat of the vow.

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1: 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Your time right now, it's 9 minutes heading to the hour 2, and you are still listening to Vukavan with me, Kimukobani Lemex, the lady with the golden voice. And I gave you a beautiful song. There was Kabza the Small, Analim Tunzi. They came through saying Imitandazo, featuring Young Stana. And DJ Somebody came through saying Ayepie Pride, Anali DJ Dira, Tebe and Emza. Right, your time right now is 8 minutes heading to the hour two. Right, heading to the hour two, Mamedi Alokwa FM. Yes, and I've asked you earlier on that when I'm Mamedi, getting to learn like we totally really funny, you learn we totally really crazy, go groove. But like you guys attend groove each and every day. What is happening there? What is happening there, Mamedi Alokwa FM? We always say looking like it's funny. We always say looking like yes. Today we hope you just laugh about it, right? You just laugh. 078-585-9531. 078-585-9531. And let me just go back to music. When I come back, kito ba kiba la mileja ya Mamedi, Mamedi Alokwa FM. 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

0: Divorce, and we are together till 3 o'clock. And now, Kinali Moleja Mumamedi here. And Mumamedi, you know, Sutu Gigis Gitrai, what's again? Ekibikiri Gabua, Kibikula Tabaki, but over a suit, so I understand. But then, I had to make that story of yours, ka English, right? But we'll be able to enjoy the story, right? Mumamedi Aloko FM, Oke Moleja Mumamedi. Or I've learned that whenever I go to a groove, I should make sure there is food ready at home. I only bought Ritze Ahare along at the last minute. I went with my friend and the others, and we were drinking alcohol and eating meat. But I didn't eat the 160 meat. I only had the 80 chaka. And Miguel said that when I got home late at around 10 o'clock, I would find that there was no food left. Miguel said that when I got home late at around 10 o'clock, I would find that there was no food left. I was tired and there was no food at home, so I went to bed hungry. I thought I could make porridge, but then I remembered what people had told me about going to Habubona, right? I left with only one packet of something, and honestly, I didn't have anything else. Mamedi mo right obolela taba re hey yena. All right, I'm trying to understand the story. Obolela taba re, you know what, we la thola di juri stay ka mo ke understand the story ka gone ore I will learn or you know what, friends are friends. Hey, let me just put it that way, because Sotho, hey guys, in I've tried to read that Sotho Sahau Mamedi, but Kibono Gari, you know, Slova West than you know, the other, you know. Let me just give a Sotho, right, so that you guys can understand better, because like English Linagi understand the or Mamedi Naring, right? Because I'm trying to understand Akikre that point of hers or of his, right? Are ke la ka ithuta hore ha ke ya groove dijo ka tlung dile ready ke la ya letshehare ka ofela ka vuka le mogotsi le bo ausi re nwa jwala le nama impanna ka si jena maya 160 volts ya 80 chaka mugele hare haki ya high late kabo around 10 o'clock ki haki ki thola dijo dilisiyo ke lapile ha botlhoko boroko bulisiyo ke tlala. Oh, okay, I do understand you now. Nka iwisa porridge ya, all right, okay. We get the point, right? Your time right now is 1 minute after two. All right, it's 1 minute heading to the hour two, right? Heading to the hour two. You are listening to Vukavar right here on Lego FM 9.20 megahertz, the heartbeat of the vow. And now, Mumamedi Lego FM, the last topic of the show. I've got the last topic of the show. And for now, let's go to the ad break quickly and go. Pay the bills, right? Harabua, Kikobagi, Jalapilika Tupiga, my fellow. And you are allowed to send me your favorite gem on 078-585-9531. 078-585-9531. And Rumena Kosha Weratang, it has to be. I'm a piano, so that Reala Yaneli the show Mumamedi, so that Kural Kele Koshewe Ratang ya I'm a piano Nrumele on 078-585-9531. And to kano Nrumele uweza voice note umpoja urwena wabatla Kosheifing or Kamula Eja 078-585-9531. And let me just do this. I'll be back just now.
1: Mamedi.